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4: 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This is Hard Drive XL, where our guests tonight include In This Moment, Shinedown, and Zach Wilde. Welcome aboard.

System of a Down to New School Des Rocks When the Love Is Gone on Hard Drive XL, where the honor group of the night is school bus drivers, especially any who are actually named Otto. Hey, yo!

0: Hard to believe the awesome Brad Arnold has now been gone for over a year. Three Doors Down, doing it Wednesday style on Hard Drive XL. I'm Lou Brutus. Maria and Chris of In This Moment back with me again tonight as featured artist. Brent Smith of Shinedown going to be here in just a little bit as special guest. I will also hear from Zach Wilde regarding Ozzy Osbourne during the Hard Drive Archive. I've got a rant inspired by the Emmys this week, a poetry corner ode to heavy metal. It came from the web. We'll salute the king of the blues, and Screen Time celebrates the birthday of a favorite actor, Mr. Mickey Rourke. We will also be hitting our current Screamer of the Week, Arsenal from Slipknot.
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10: But I recently have had a change of heart, okay. and I saw something that made me want to go a different direction. I came across some old photos the other day.
11: Of me?
10: Of, yes, you and me, us.
11: Oh, Jesus.
10: Me and you, us.
11: Not the thing. I'm not shaving the beard.
10: Dude.
11: That's no way.
10: Dude,
11: no
10: yes.
11: Way.
12: Oh, that's
10: dude,
12: good.
10: Dude, no it way. Was, you no way. You had right naked away. Face. It was, oh, right my away. God.
12: That's good.
10: November, no. And he shaved. Dude, you no. wouldn't even.
12: Yes.
10: It would,
12: no.
10: Oh.
12: Yes.
10: So.
12: That's no. good. I'm no. more motivated now.
11: Well, you're going to have to be in on the prize, too, because if I beat two people, you're
12: yeah,
11: doing something.
12: I'm in.
11: And I haven't come up with that punishment
10: shaved.
11: Yet.
10: I'll show you a picture. You won't.
11: It's, oh, it's so bad. That picture of me with Danny DeVito. It's like, what am I doing? I don't. I look like a ghoulish troll underneath the bridge.
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2: 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We salute him tonight in Screen Time, including 1987's Barfly. 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

Yeah, Bob Ludwig, you know, obviously was, you know, one of those pioneers from the, you know, back in the day, but Ted is just incredible. And Ted, here's the thing about Ted that's really, really great. Some mastering engineers will get a mix and it's not a good mix. And there's not really anything that they can do because the mastering engineer is what they're there to do is to enhance what the mix sounds like. It's not changing the mix, it's to enhance everything. It's to take away harsh frequencies, it's to mold it and smooth certain things out, it's to bring out the warmth and the, you know, rounding out the warmth of the bass and the low end and in the song and in the music. There's definitely a science to it, but it's gluing everything together. But there are some mastering engineers where like they'll get a mix and they'll just make it louder, basically. All you did is make a bad mix sound louder. And he's very upfront, Ted, about that. He's like, I will not master anything if the mix is just like, if I'm listening to it, he's like, I can't work with this. He's like, I'm not taking the money and running. And, you know, that's what sets him apart a lot of times too. And he never, you know, he never phones it in. He's literally mastered all of your favorite records. Like I can guarantee you.

0: Hard Drive XL music from Five Finger Death Punch. They continue their legacy tour tonight at one of the most beautiful venues in the country, the Shoreline Amphitheater in Mountain View, California. I caught Slipknot and Disturbed there years ago. It was one of the main concert bases of operations for many years for the nearby homeboys, the Grateful Dead. Shinedown before that, Young again. Thank you to Brent Smith for joining me as special guest, talking about what it means to have a record mastered. And, of course, going into deets on the guy who masters their records for many years, the great Ted Jensen, who has worked with Metallica, Alice in Chains, Slipknot, Deftones, Disturbed, and, of course, he mastered American Idiot for Green Day, one of the best-sounding records ever made.
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0: Zach Wilde will join me later this hour to talk Ozzy via the Hard Drive Archive on Hard Drive XL. Where the word of the night is school. If you are a student and you hate school, you're really going to love the workplace.

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3: I love the thunder, love the sound, the shaking walls, the trembling ground, the screaming strings, the pounding drums that tell my blood the metal's come. Give me guitars turned up to 10, then blow them up and start again. A voice that howls, a riff that burns, a restless wheel that always churns. Through every triumph, every scar, that music followed me near and far. 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I'll raise my horns until I'm old. Heavy metal owns my soul.
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0: Hard Drive XL music from A Perfect Circle, Starless. Zach Wild will join me in just a moment via the Hard Drive Archive to talk all about Ozzy. I'll also be chatting with In This Moment later in the program, who are my featured artist of the week. Until then, hit me up on the Hard Drive Radio or the Lou Brutus socials. Tons of rock star interviews, including some of my latest with Beartooth and Miles Kennedy. You can also send me snail mail, P.O. Box 361, Arnold, Maryland, 21012. If you include a self-addressed stamped envelope, we will send back our 30th anniversary guitar picks and stickers.
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3: But I recently have had a change of heart, okay. and I saw something that made me want to go a different direction. I came across some old photos the other day.
4: Of me?
3: Of, yes, you and me, us.
4: Oh, Jesus.
3: Me and you, us.
4: Not the thing. I'm not shaving the beard.
3: Dude,
4: that's no way.
3: Dude,
5: yes.
3: Dude,
5: oh, that's
3: dude,
5: good.
3: Dude, no it way. Was, you, no you had naked right face. It was, oh, right my away. God.
6: That's good.
3: November, no. And he shaved. Dude, you no. wouldn't even...
6: Yes.
3: It would,
6: no.
3: Oh.
6: Yes.
3: So.
6: That's no. good. I'm no. more motivated now.
4: Maybe well, you're going to have to be in on the prize, too, because if I beat two people, you're
6: yeah,
4: doing something.
6: I'm in.
4: And I haven't come up with that punishment
3: shaved.
4: Yet.
3: I'll show you a picture. You won't.
4: It's, oh, it's so bad. That picture of me with Danny DeVito. It's like, what am I doing? I look like a ghoulish troll underneath a bridge.
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0: Cause I can't be myself when I'm with anyone. And maybe I'm already gone.
1: Here now, another historic interview from the Hard Drive Archive. Back in February of 2020, Zakk Wylde recalled giving Ozzy Osbourne the Golden Gods Lifetime Achievement Award.
2: I was presenting him an award with, I guess, this Metal Hammer, Metal Gods thing we did or whatever, just like Lifetime Achievement thing or whatever. And I was just laughing, like going, actually, everybody in this room or everybody that works at this magazine and any of us that are in a band and actually make a living playing music, he's actually our employer, and he's because he created this entire genre of music. So, I mean, which is kind of funny. So, it's just like, having Zakk Sabbath, I'm employed basically because of the car he created. But, it's pretty hilarious, man. I mean, Ozzy was just the other day, after Christmas, we went over to the house, and he was just like, so, Zakk, are you having fun doing that Zakk Sabbath thing? It looks like you're having a play. I go, Oz, it's great. I go, like, we played a song. Like, everybody knows the songs. It's awesome.

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1: Hard Drive XL music from Theory of a Dead Man, their latest Winnebago Lay Low. Hopefully you have been able to catch them on the Dead 7 tour with another legendary must-see band, Seven Dust. However, Theory of a Dead Man has also announced the forthcoming Northern Chaos tour in their native Canada. It will take up the entire month of March, which is a pretty cold time to be touring up in Canada. Perhaps Theory, being native Canadians, are used to that, but Mammoth, who are a Southern California-based band who will be opening for Theory, probably a bit more thin-blooded. Anyway, if you ever get a chance to go to Canada, do it, because it's one of the most beautiful places on Earth.

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7: Maria and Chris of In This Moment will join me later tonight, continuing the week as featured artist on Hard Drive XL, where the honor group of the night is school bus drivers, especially the ones that play the radio. 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

As the late, great John Lee Hooker used to say, I can't boogie woogie, but I wished I could. If you were a rocker, you should definitely have an appreciation of the blues. It came from the web. We'll salute the king of the blues right after Black Veil Brides with Lilith Czar cut on the XL.

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1: 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King, was born, passed away in 2015. 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
8: Yeah, but I recently have had a change of heart. Okay. And I saw something that made me want to go a different direction. I came across some old photos the other day.
9: Of me?
8: Of, yes, you and me, us.
9: Oh, Jesus.
8: Me and you, us.
9: Not the thing. I'm not shaving the beard.
8: Dude.
9: That's no way.
8: Dude,
9: no
8: yes. Way. Oh, that's dude, good. Dude, no it way. Was, you, no you had right naked away. Face. It was, oh, my right God.
10: Away. That's good.
8: November, no. And he shaved. Dude, you no. Wouldn't even...
10: Yes.
8: Oh.
10: Yes.
8: So.
10: That's no. Good. I'm no. More motivated now.
9: Well, maybe you're going to have to be in on the prize, too, because if I beat two people, you're
10: yeah,
9: doing something.
10: I'm in.
9: And I haven't come up with that,
8: dude,
9: that punishment
8: shaved.
9: Yet.
8: I'll show you a picture. You won't.
9: It's, oh, it's so bad. That picture of me with Danny DeVito. It's like, what am I doing? I look like a ghoulish troll underneath a bridge.
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0: That is the latest solo music from Tony Iommi of Black Sabbath on Hard Drive XL. The song is called World Alone. It is going to be on his new album From the Dark, which drops on October 23rd. Speaking of Black Sabbath, this Friday, here on the show, we will mark the anniversary of one of the most important heavy records ever released, 1970 Paranoid from Black Sabbath. It was not the first Black Sabbath album, but it was the one that I think really set the standard for what would be identified as heavy metal. Geezer Butler of the band will join me to talk Paranoid this Friday via the Hard Drive Archive.
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0: 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Let me know what you think of this tune. Rather polarizing, actually.
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2: 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Oh, Charlotte, the bedbug took my thumb. 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The horse has the champion jeans, Chalutz.
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Tonight's rant is on deck, inspired actually by something really good that happened at the Emmy Awards this week. 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

0: under his skin, and it's time to get it out. Gross, dude. It's Lou's rant of the day.
1: While I don't really care much for award shows, I was stoked that Rhea Seehorn picked up the Best Actress Emmy Award this week for Pluribus. While she certainly deserved it for her role as a survivor of an alien takeover, it was also payback for her being snubbed all of those years as Kim Wexler in Better Call Saul. Now, I realize there are a whole lot of other far more important problems in the world than an actress not getting an award. However, it is always nice to see a well-deserving person get their due. Because you know what? It doesn't happen enough. So please, try not to be too cynical about it.
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0: School Alice in Chains as you do your Wednesday night hard drive XL style. We began the set with a band who's going to be getting very busy very soon, The Funeral Portrait. They will be at Louder Than Life this weekend. Soon after, they will do another run on the Alienation Tour with 3 Days Grace and I Prevail. I am also looking forward to catching them at a special one-off show in Baltimore, Maryland, December 11. It's entitled Unwrapped, an Acoustic Holiday. It will feature acoustic performances by Smith and Myers of Shinedown, Ice Nine Kills, Zakk Wylde, The Warning, Blackstone Cherry, and The Funeral Portrait. That is going to be a hell of a way to kick off the holidays.
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18: Yeah, but I recently have had a change of heart, okay. and I saw something that made me want to go a different direction. I came across some old photos the other day.
19: Of me?
18: Of, yes, you and me, us.
19: Oh, Jesus.
18: Me and you, us.
19: Not the thing. I'm not shaving the beard.
18: Dude,
19: that's no way.
18: Dude,
19: no,
18: yes. Dude,
20: oh, that's
18: dude,
20: good.
18: Dude, no it way. Was, you, no you had right naked away. Face. It was, oh right my away. God.
20: That's good.
18: November, no. And he shaved. Dude, you no. wouldn't even.
20: Yes.
18: It would,
20: no.
18: Oh.
20: Yes.
18: So.
20: That's no. good. I'm no. more motivated now.
19: Maybe well, you're going to have to be in on the prize, too, because if I beat two people, you're
20: yeah,
19: doing something.
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19: 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I look like a ghoulish troll underneath a bridge.
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21: All right, partner. Keep on rolling, baby. 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
1: Jonathan Radke, a phenomenal guitarist who has played through the years with Filter, Ashes Divide, Kill Hannah, and others, 45 years old. The great Dave the Snake Sabo of Skid Row is 62. Richard Marx is 63. Nick Jonas is 34. And Kenny Jones, ex-member of The Faces, The Who, and The Law, 78. We also mark the anniversary of the birth today, 101 years ago, of the King of the Blues, B.B. King. Ed Begley Jr. is 77. He, of course, Stubby Joe Peeps from Spinal Tap, and the gentleman we are saluting tonight in screen time, the great Mickey Rourke, is 73. To my friends.
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0: Chris Howarth and Maria Brink of In This Moment are back as featured artists. The new album title is Witch, and if ever there was a word rife with both meaning and misunderstanding, it would be witch.
1: Yeah.
2: Love it.
1: Yes, I love that. We went back and forth with the name. And I love that Chris was like super embracing of it. In the beginning, we were like, that's what it is. And then we kind of stirred away and came up with like a million other names and then completely circled back to it in the end. I mean, it's about this like ornate, like power that people have, everyone has, honestly, I believe, within yourself, and learning how to harness it, acknowledge it, plug into the universe around you, plug into that power that you hold. And since I was a little girl, I've been fascinated with the concept of witches. You know, when I watched The Wizard of Oz, I loved the witch so much. My mother was so confused. And it wasn't the evilness that she had. And there was the good witch and the bad witch. And I loved both of them, to be honest with you. And I had little witch dolls I collected. And my mom was a very organic, naturalist, and would teach me like lay in the earth to center yourself when you feel stress. And, you got to take your shoes off and put them into the thing, and that we're connected to the earth and the power and the universe. And so she really kind of put a lot of that foundation in me, I think, as a young girl. But it's about manifesting your destiny, being connected to your own source of yourself, and being connected to everything around you.

0: Metallica on Hard Drive XL, preceded by the latest from In This Moment, featuring Rory Rodriguez of Dayseeker, I Want to Believe. Thank you to Chris and Maria of In This Moment. Joining me every night this week as featured artists, their new album, Witch, is of course already out, but there is tons of other great stuff on the way. We get the new albums from Anthrax and Nonpoint this week. We also get the physical release of Five Finger Death Punch's Legacy. Now, it's been out digitally. You've been able to listen to the album now for weeks. However, the physical, the CDs, the vinyl, are they doing cassettes of this one? I don't know. A lot of bands are doing cassettes again. God bless them. Anyway, Legacy in your hand this week.
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6: But I recently have had a change of heart, okay. and I saw something that made me want to go a different direction. 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
6: Dude.
7: No
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8: Oh, that's
6: dude,
8: good.
6: Dude, no it way. Was, you no you had right naked away. Face. It was, oh my right God. Away.
8: That's good.
6: November, no. and he shaved. Dude, you no. wouldn't even.
8: Yes.
6: It would,
8: no.
6: Oh.
8: Yes.
6: So.
8: That's no. good. I'm no. more motivated now.
7: Well, maybe you're going to have to be in on the prize, too, because if I beat two people, you're
8: yeah,
7: doing something.
8: I'm in.
7: And I haven't come up with that punishment
6: shaved.
7: Yet.
6: I'll show you a picture. You won't.
7: It's, oh, it's so bad. That picture of me with Danny DeVito. It's like, what am I doing? I look like a ghoulish troll underneath the bridge.
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2: Actor Mickey Rourke, who is celebrating his birthday tonight, may in fact be nuts in real life, but the man is brilliant on screen, especially in this film from 1987, Angel Heart. Now, he stars as a private detective shortly after World War II in New York City, hired to find a missing singer named Johnny Favorite. What begins as a mystery increasingly turns into a very dark and sinister film on the occult. Along with Mickey Rourke, you get Robert De Niro, Lisa Bonet, and the brilliant Charlotte Rampling, best known these days as the Bene Gesserit Mother Superior in the Dune film. She is always genius on screen. From 1987, Angel Heart. 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

0: Mr. Bright, Happy, and Sunny Marilyn Manson to touch down tonight's edition of Hard Drive XL. Tomorrow on the program, you and I are going to be absolutely jam-packed. Maria and Chris of In This Moment will be here as featured artist. I will also chat with special guest Nickelback, and we will hear from Guns N' Roses via the Hard Drive Archive as we mark the anniversary of the release of Use Your Illusion 1 and 2. Plus, we've got another album anniversary for Ozzy, No More Tears. Until then, I'm Lou Brutus, leaving you with the words of writer Dr. Hunter S. Thompson. If I don't hear the music, I don't like it. I have to get a rhythm.
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1: I'm meteorologist Paul Trombley with your updated forecast. Rain showers likely, fog in spots, overnight, otherwise cloudy skies expected. Lows level off around 57. Winds out of the east, around 5 miles per hour. Slight chance of rain showers with fog in spots early Thursday. Daytime highs approaching 76. Cloudy skies with a few peaks of sun. Partly cloudy, Thursday night, 54. That's the latest weather on the X. Currently, 59.
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It's the 6th annual Kegs and Eggs Oktoberfest kickoff at the Chippewa Falls Oktoberfest grounds. And the Eggs is bringing the party. Brats? Yes. Beer? Obviously. Eggs? Somehow. Regrets? Almost certainly. 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
1: I'm meteorologist Paul Trombley with your updated forecast. Rain showers, likely. Fog in spots. Overnight, otherwise cloudy skies expected. Lows level off around 57. Winds out of the east, around 5 miles per hour. Slight chance of rain showers with fog in spots early Thursday. Daytime highs approaching 76. Cloudy skies with a few peaks of sun. Partly cloudy, Thursday night, 54. That's the latest weather on the X. Right now, it's 57 degrees.
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1: I'm meteorologist Paul Trombley with your updated forecast. Cloudy overnight with showers likely. Lows dip down to about 57. Easterly winds around 5 miles per hour. Cloudy skies Thursday. Slight chance for showers. Daytime highs approaching 75. Lows dip down to about 54. Thursday night, partly cloudy skies. Turning cooler Friday and Saturday with highs from the mid-60s to the upper 60s. Scattered showers possible both days. That's the latest weather on the X. Currently 59.
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0: 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Somehow. 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

0: 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Still way cooler than whatever the hell you're watching on TikTok.
1: I'm meteorologist Paul Trombley with your updated forecast. Cloudy overnight with showers likely. Lows dip down to about 57. Easterly winds around 5 miles per hour. Cloudy skies Thursday. Slight chance for showers. Daytime highs approaching 75. Lows dip down to about 54. Thursday night, partly cloudy skies. Turning cooler Friday and Saturday with highs from the mid-60s to the upper 60s. Scattered showers possible both days. That's the latest weather on the X. Right now, 57.
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another week drag you through the mud, meetings that should have been emails, emails that should have never existed, and coworkers who somehow still can't figure out what reply all means. So yeah, you've earned this. Every Friday at 5 p.m., we crank up the volume and count down five tracks that actually matter. No fluff, no filler, no corporate gatekeeping. It's Friday Fives. New stuff that doesn't suck, classics that still hit hard, and maybe a wild card or two every Friday at 5 p.m. No rules, no mercy, because this ain't some polite little playlist. It's Friday Fives.

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Another week dragging through the mud, meetings that should have been emails that should have never existed, and coworkers who somehow still can't figure out what reply all means. So yeah, you've earned this. 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No fluff, no filler, no corporate gatekeeping. It's Friday Fives. New stuff that doesn't suck, classics that still hit hard, and maybe a wild card or two. Every Friday at 5 p.m. No rules, no mercy, because this ain't some polite little playlist. It's Friday Fives.

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2: I'm meteorologist Paul Trombley with your updated forecast. Cloudy today with a slight chance of rain showers. Daytime highs approaching 75, east winds around 5 miles per hour. Lows dip down to about 54 tonight, partly cloudy skies. High of 65 tomorrow, showers likely. Chance for showers Saturday, highs around 69, 67 overcast Sunday. That's the latest weather on the X. Right now, 58.
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It's the 6th annual Kegs and Eggs Oktoberfest kickoff at the Chippewa Falls Oktoberfest grounds. And the Eggs is bringing the party. Brats? Yes. Beer? Obviously. Eggs? Somehow. Regrets? Almost certainly. 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

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It's the 6th annual Kegs and Eggs Oktoberfest kickoff at the Chippewa Falls Oktoberfest grounds. And the Eggs is bringing the party. Brats? Yes. Beer? Obviously. Eggs? Somehow. Regrets? Almost certainly. 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

0: You're not broke, you're just financially rock bottom. Here at The X, we know your wallet is emptier than your soul. 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
5: I'm meteorologist Paul Trombley with your updated forecast. Cloudy today with a slight chance of rain showers. Daytime highs approaching 75. East winds around 5 miles per hour. Lows dip down to about 54 tonight, partly cloudy skies. High of 65 tomorrow, showers likely. Chance for showers Saturday, highs around 69. 67 overcast Sunday. That's the latest weather on the X. Right now, 57.
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0: It is, in fact, Thursday, Hypothetical Thursday, so we'll get to those questions later on this morning. T-Stet,
1: I'm sure, this morning?
0: I'm sure you know, but just in case, included a screen cap of the Metallica announcement for the Camp Randall show. Yeah, thank you. We actually announced that show yesterday morning, but appreciate that. And
1: we do.
0: Of course, we knew about it about a month ago, and just kind of waiting on them to get all their I's dotted and their T's crossed, and now the info's out there. And
1: super
0: tickets go on sale next week, Monday.
1: Very exciting.
0: The fan club pre-sale and the GA sale on Friday, and the wife and I are trying to figure out what we want to do in terms of tickets, because they're very expensive. The ones that I want.
1: Oh, I'm sure of it. I looked at some
0: short,
1: of those.
0: In short supply.
1: I looked at some of those packages yesterday. So.
0: Yeah.
1: Some of them were affordable, but some of them were not.
0: Yeah, so we'll see. So, yeah, Hypothetical Thursday. Thank you, T-Stet, for the text. Rockmornings.com if you want to get in touch with us. We've got Office Cora joining us just after 8 o'clock as well. We'll find out what she's up to this weekend. See if maybe she's got a hypothetical question for us. Got a little bit of rain this morning, but then it should clear up and be kind of cloudy today, but should be dry. And that'll be good for tonight because we got a show. Nothing more in this moment, Atreyu. And looking forward to that one.
1: Outdoor show on a nice fall night. Perfect.
0: Bro. It's going to be awesome. I can't wait. I'm excited. It's been almost 2 years since we had an outdoor show at Copeland Park and Event Center. So that show is tonight. Gates for GA ticket holders, 5:30. If you have the early entry, you're getting in at 5. Music starts around 6:30.
1: 6:30 is the first.
0: So, and you can assume that each band's going to do, at least Atreyu is probably going to do about 45 minutes to an hour. In this moment, probably about an hour, hour and 15, and then about an hour, hour and a half for
1: I would
0: nothing
1: assume
0: more.
1: So. Maybe hour and 45 even. Yeah, we'll see.
0: So, but I don't have exact set times. Everybody's been asking me, but you can make
1: 6:30 is when
0: 6:30 I know is when the music starts, and they're usually pretty punctual over there. So, be good times. Looking forward to it, and then I'll be very tired tomorrow morning when I come in here again. Got all my skeletons up though yesterday. Got all the
1: The outdoor work.
0: Yep. So came home, mowed the lawn, got that taken care of, and then spent the rest of the afternoon putting out all of, well, not all, but the majority of the rest of our Halloween decorations. So we have two of the 12-foot skeletons. We got the regular skeleton with the eyes. Then we got the pumpkin head guy that's got the flamey chest. And then we got the 6-foot skeleton guy who has his arm moves and his jaw moves, and you can, like, Bluetooth them, and you can talk to people with it, or has pre-programmed phrases and stuff. So got that out there. Got, you know, all the cords run and everything. Got the...
1: Tested them out?
0: No, not that's today. Today's job, because I have a couple other things that I got to... We got the... Part of the problem is we bought one of those giant inflatable sandworms a bunch of years ago from Beetlejuice.
1: Yes.
0: And the...
1: You patched it, didn't you?
0: Well, it's been... I've been limping him along the last couple of years. There's a... So the hole where the air escapes as it blows up is along a seam, and the stitches eventually start to kind of fall apart and...
1: Needs a patch kit.
0: Yeah, well, it's very... The fabric is very thin. So there's not a lot of stuff to grip there. So I have in the past tried to sew it by hand, and those stitches just kind of come out. And then I've done like a weird duct tapey thing where I've tried to put duct tape inside and sort of close it up a little bit, and that hasn't really worked out well. So I'm trying not to do too much with it because I don't want it to be a complete loss, but I'm gonna have to take it out of the box and take a look at it before I put it in the yard. And it may this may be the last year. We'll see. May have to track another one down. But we got a good, I mean, I don't know. We've been in that house for 7 years, and I think we bought it the second year we were there. So we got a good 5-6 years out of it. Yeah. So anyways, got the Halloween decorations out, got the lights on the house, and just about ready to plug them all in and get them started. So have you put anything out?
1: Not really. No. I think we're going this weekend to get... stuff from orchards or whatever, like mums and plants and pumpkins and that kind of stuff.
0: We got some mums already.
1: None of that stuff yet. Yeah. I mowed, though, yesterday as well and got some of that taken care of. And it was beautiful afternoon. I mean, the weather was perfect.
0: Lots to get to. We'll get started here in just a bit.
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0: Did you? Was it yesterday you talked to your finance guy? Didn't you say you had a finance guy meeting this
1: Tuesday?
0: Week? Tuesday. So this is before the rate hike?
1: Yeah, the Fed's raised.
0: Are you having another meeting real quick or what?
1: I don't know how much we're affected by that. I mean, I looked yesterday because I'm at the point where I have to, like, look up what that actually means. You know what I mean? Like, I know what it means, but, like, what is the trickle down of what that
0: means? How does
1: it
0: affect you?
1: How does it affect you? And interest rates on credit cards, car loans, yeah. home loans, things like that. But maybe there's more, you know, savings or CDs could benefit from it. So what do you know?
0: We're in so much debt. I don't have any Federal Reserve rate hike.
1: Questions.
0: Yeah, no, I'm just like, is it going to help eliminate any of my debt?
1: Yeah.
0: No, of course not. Federal Reserve policymakers opting to raise their benchmark for the short-term interest rates for the first time in 3 years yesterday, just days after President Trump said the U.S. should have the lowest interest rates in the world.
1: Since 2023, right?
0: Going in the wrong direction.
1: This is the first time since 2023.
0: The vote was unanimous among the Federal Open Market Committee's 12 mm-hmm. voting members. The federal funds rate now stands at a rate of 3.75% to 4%, a quarter percentage point higher than before. Obviously, if you care about that stuff, you might want to talk to your finance guy or your banker.
1: Well, and
0: or
1: I heard
0: people,
1: yesterday,
0: whatever.
1: And I don't know if it's true or not, but that's potentially another one coming before the end of 2026 to 4.25%.
0: Yeah.
1: So more to be seen on that, I guess, but... trying to curb inflation and help if it can.
0: You remember Madison Bergman, the teacher from Wisconsin, convicted of sexual misconduct involving a student just a year or two ago?
1: I guess.
0: I think it was Hudson, Wisconsin, where that occurred.
1: Okay.
0: Well, there's another one.
1: I saw this.
0: Yeah, so obviously
1: super
0: not
1: disturbing.
0: Good. One of Western Wisconsin elementary teachers who resigned amid allegations of sexually assaulting students reaching a plea deal, Abigail Faust, who's only 25, by the way, pled guilty on Monday to child enticement sexual conduct and second-degree sexual assault of a child. Other charges against her in Wisconsin are being dismissed. She was a fifth-grade teacher in Hudson, Wisconsin, before she resigned in 2024. Allegedly, a student told authorities that she kept him after class one day, pushed him up against the wall, kissed his cheek. Another fifth grade teacher at the school, this Madison Bergman, was convicted of sexual misconduct involving a different student. So at this one small school in this small town in Wisconsin, there's a bunch of teachers that are pedophiling all these kids. Faust was charged also in Minnesota with criminal sexual conduct for having sex with the 15-year-old boy at the family home. She additionally faced charges in Wisconsin for having sex with him at her house, also sending nude photos and soliciting pictures from him, accused of having sex with another boy as well, yes. another teen, the boy's friend. So this woman yes. is a complete predator, and she's reached a plea deal now, and she's got, you know, lots of penalties in front of her.
1: Well, and there's another teacher in our area that faces criminal
0: the band
1: charges.
0: Teacher
1: yes.
0: From, yeah,
1: yes.
0: Or was it a choir guy from
1: yeah.
0: Bangor, I believe?
1: Middle school, high school choir teacher. And that's charges under investigations into allegations of inappropriate communications with the student. And then
0: and
1: some,
0: child porn, right? And also possession of child
1: yes,
0: porn?
1: Yes, some oh. content that was found supposedly, right? Supposedly. And
0: right, allegedly.
1: Allegedly. But yeah, that's awful scary stuff, isn't it?
0: Yeah, very. Ed Sheeran in the news. Probably didn't want to be, but really
1: yeah.
0: didn't really have a lot to do with it. It kind of wasn't his fault, but Macklemore goes out on stage and makes this whole thing, and now Ed Sheeran's got all sorts of problems. Everybody's bailing on his tour. His backup band's gone. All the opening bands are gone.
1: But it wasn't really him. I mean...
0: No, I yeah. mean, yeah. His loop tour, uncertain. After all of the British singers' remaining opening acts quit in solidarity with the rapper, singer, artist Macklemore, who was dropped from the remaining North American dates over his pro-Palestinian comments. Hours after Ed Sheeran issued a statement saying it was the promoter's decision to remove Macklemore from the tour and not his, the rest of his supporting acts, an Irish singer named Aaron Rowe, a Danish pop band, Lucas Graham and a songwriter, as well as his house band, his backup band, have all quit the tour.
1: Yeah.
0: So, and he's got a show coming up in like a day or two. So Ed Sheeran's having some trouble. Also, there's a Guitar Center contest. Did you see this?
1: I did not.
0: So Guitar Center, right?
1: Yes. Yep.
0: Launching
1: yep.
0: a contest last month to give an unknown musician a chance to open for Ed Sheeran.
1: Or maybe be in the band, as it turns out.
0: Yeah. The contest, part of Guitar Center's new Open for Legends competition series, 18 and older, encouraged to submit an original song by October 7th. If it's a band, there must be no more than five members. The artist that gets chosen to open up for Ed's show will be in Mexico City on December 11th. You'll get to open for Ed. You'll get $15,000 in cash, trip accommodations, and a $2,000 gift card for some pro gear at Guitar Center. The problem is the submissions on Guitar Center's website were visible, and you were allowed to comment, and people started spamming the website with memes and pro-Palestine messages.
1: Oh, my God.
0: So Guitar Center went in there and shut off all the commenting and everything on their website. Macklemore also announcing yesterday that he's going to donate $1 million of his tour earnings to organizations that support the Palestinian people. And then Patriots owner Robert Kraft, who had a big hand in getting Macklemore kicked off the tour,
1: said, "You're out of here."
0: Said, "Look, you're not playing Gillette Stadium if he's going to be on stage." And they said, "Okay, well, cool. Macklemore's out of here." Well, Pats owner Robert Kraft also donating $2 million towards humanitarian aid in that region. So this is just a wild scene for Ed Sheeran, who was, you know, just kind of strumming along and doing his thing, and everybody was fine. And then all of a sudden, Macklemore goes out there, and now he's
1: around
0: got,
1: him.
0: Now he's got this crazy scenario that he's got to deal with, Ed Sheeran.
1: Mm-hmm.
0: We had the Gulf of Mexico.
2: We're going to be changing the name of the Gulf of Mexico to the Gulf of America, which has a beautiful ring that covers a lot of territory. The Gulf of America, what a beautiful name. Now, and it's appropriate.
0: Now we've got the Gulf of America. We had, what do we have? We had Lake Ontario.
3: We're going to be changing the name of Lake Ontario, mm-hmm. effective immediately, to Lake America.
0: Yeah, Lake America. And now we're getting the Gulf of Cleveland. And this has nothing to do with Trump. Earlier this week, the Cleveland City Council voted to rename a portion of Lake Erie the Gulf of Cleveland.
4: When things get so absurd, you just kind of got to poke a little fun at how ridiculous they've got. There's lots of work for us to do, but I think that at the end of the day, we live in a big country with a lot going on, and sometimes things are so ridiculous, you've got to just poke a little bit of fun. And again, this took 15 minutes, cost $0. I think fighting fire with fire is an old thing, and I think satire predates all of us, and I'm sorry that it's lost on some people. Hopefully, it will get people to think about the really important decisions.
0: A little bit of fun being poked at the name change for Lake Ontario and the Gulf of Mexico. That is the Cleveland council member, Chris Harsh, talking about the Gulf of Cleveland, a portion of Lake Erie that's now been renamed. Sort of tongue-in-cheek, mm-hmm. much like South Park, who season premiere last night.
1: South America.
0: Some hand soaps distributed to 15 states, including Wisconsin, have now been recalled because they may be contaminated with bacteria.
5: It was soap poisoning.
0: Yeah, not good.
1: So is it more like the kind that's industrial that goes into bathrooms in stores and
0: no, I think these are like I think
1: like
0: these are like in your home
1: jars
0: type,
1: for your house.
0: Intercon Chemical Company issuing a recall for about 2,600 cases of their hand soaps sold in 15 different states due to potential contamination. You can obviously Google that and read more about it. There's a lot of real fancy names there for the bacteria and stuff like that. Infections of the bloodstream, urinary tract, and respiratory systems are among the potential health complications associated with the exposure to that bacterium. And again, it's been distributed to a bunch of different states. We're talking about Intercom foaming pear hand soap with aloe, clearly better by Intercom foaming pear hand soap with aloe. Also, Laura Lynn honey crisp apple liquid hand soap. 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Iowa, Wisconsin, and Illinois were three states in the Midwest that apparently sold those soaps. Also, Dr. Squatch, speaking of soaps, we heard about them teaming up with PBR for a PBR-scented shower soap.
1: Yes, we did, which I thought was kind of clever, actually.
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1: for a Christmas gift, you know, stocking and what, you know.
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1: So many of those partnerships and limited editions and special runs and how many of these can you get? And, you know, another partnership. It makes sense.
0: Sells out. Might as well, right?

0: there's a ground ball to Terang. And that's going to do it. Put win number 95 in the books. Trevor McGill, his 20th consecutive save. And the Brewers beat the Pirates.
1: Another win for the Brew Crew over the Pirates again last night. 5-4. A little come from behind victory for the Brew Crew. Final game of that three-game series today, 11:35, first pitch. Only 10 games left in the regular season. Still working on that best record in the majors, home field advantage throughout the playoffs. Week two in the NFL will kick off tonight with the Lions at the Bills, 7:15 on Amazon Prime. Packers will be in New York to take on the Jets on Sunday at noon.
2: Don't they play Thursday night then next week? I think they have a Thursday night game next week.
1: Bears and Vikings. Vikings will be in Chicago to take on the Bears on Sunday at noon.
3: The Bears.
1: And Sunday night football, the Colts Chiefs on NBC. Monday night football this week will be the Giants at the Rams at 7:15 on Monday night on ESPN and ABC. Week three of the NCAA football season kicks off tonight with Syracuse at Pittsburgh. That game is on ESPN at 6:30, and then you got a whole bunch of games, of course, on Saturday, including the Badgers, will be at home against Eastern Michigan. That game is at 11:30. It'll be on Peacock. Non-conference schedule coming to an end with that game. Seattle Seahawks ruling out Sam Darnold for their game against the Arizona Cardinals on Sunday. Mike McDonald, the head coach, said that there's no plans to put him on the IR, however. Sounds like he's got some kind of butt cheek thing going on.
2: A butt cheek thing?
1: Sam Darnold dealing with a glute injury that knocked him out of the season opener against the Patriots.
2: That's your big one in the back.
1: Colts wide receiver Keenan Allen formally charged this week with two misdemeanor offenses stemming from his drunk driving arrest in downtown Indianapolis last month. On Tuesday of this week, prosecutors officially filing those charges of operating a vehicle with alcohol concentration equivalent to 0.15 or more, and also operating a vehicle while intoxicated. His blood alcohol level, by the way, when tested, was 0.224.
4: I'm not that intoxicated.
1: Yeah, you were, bro. Yeah. You were. 0.224. Mm-hmm. Pretty high. By the way, that blood alcohol content triggered a more serious Class A misdemeanor charge for him, according to Indiana law. This is kind of like the super speeder thing in Florida.
2: Ups the game a little bit. Yeah. If you reach a certain threshold, it means more.
1: Allen not expected to miss any kind of playing time while the case proceeds through the courts. On the ice, a lot of NHL teams getting back to training camp.
2: Sure, right.
1: This week, getting ready for the preseason, which starts here in just a couple of days. And then, of course, the regular season starts in October. Winnipeg Jets, however, suspending their goalie, Connor Hellebuyck. Failure to report to training camp. Now, this guy has openly requested a trade. He doesn't want to be in Winnipeg anymore. And he says that he tried to do this quietly with the team and find a better situation
2: they
1: for him.
2: They wouldn't let him out of it or something?
1: And apparently they didn't do what he wanted them to do. And so then he basically put it out there in the news, like, trade me. I don't want to be here anymore. And then they started training camp and he didn't show up, which shouldn't have been that much of a surprise.
2: Can he get fined daily for not being there, though?
1: I'm not quite sure what the suspension entails. It might involve some fines, a daily fine, but we'll see. The Jets opening up their training camp today in Winnipeg. Didn't disclose how long the suspension would last, but the GM will meet with reporters sometime later today. And I'm sure there's going to be a lot of questions about Connor Hellebuyck. The suspension is the latest development in this saga that goes all the way back to his desire to leave the team that drafted him back in 2012. In a statement issued through his agent back in August, the 2025 NHL MVP and three-time Vezina Trophy winner asked outright to be traded. Said he tried to handle the situation quietly and respectfully while giving the organization time to explore its options, but apparently that time ran out, and now he wants out, and he's letting them know. And he's not showing up for training camp either.
2: They broke up. He's breaking up with them.
1: Yeah, ugly breakups, Sports on Rock Mornings, pretty reckless in a few.
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6: Another night and another win for the Milwaukee Brewers. The Brewers picked up a 5-4 victory against the Pirates last night to earn their 95th win on the season. With just 10 games left to go, the Brewers are 3 wins away from setting a franchise record in wins, which they broke last year, and their magic number to clinch the top seed is now at 7 with the Dodgers losing to the Reds last night. The crew will wrap up this series later today with Kyle Harrison getting the start for the Brewers. First pitch for today's game is at 11:30. And then the Brewers head off to Baltimore to begin a 3-game series starting tomorrow. To football, the Packers return to practice for the first time this week ahead of their matchup with the Jets on Sunday. Lucas Van Ness and Javon Hargrave were both added to the injury report as they are in concussion protocol. And that's a quick look at your sports. For Sports Talk 105.1, I'm Dan Casper.
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0: Great to be home.
1: Time to unwind.
0: Rip off this chest vice.
1: Leave all your worries far behind.
0: Ah, that's better. Now it's time to put on the house bra.
1: It's the house bra from Leisure Lady.
2: A house bra doesn't offer support. It offers

0: laundry. It's not lifting anything up. It's just keeping things from wandering into separate zip codes.
1: With underwires that fell out a couple years ago.
0: The house bra bridges the gap between pure comfort and not traumatizing the FedEx guy.
1: Sure, I can sign for that.
0: The house bra, evening loungewear.
1: Who needs elasticity when you can give in to gravity?
2: The house bra by Leisure Lady, where your boobs are right at home.
3: The house bra, Gene.
4: Mm-hmm.
3: 58. I feel this. Is this number low? And I'm a guy, so I'm going on my intuition here, my guy's intuition. A new survey says 58% of women, almost two-thirds, say they are in a hurry to take off their bra as soon as they get back home, within minutes of going through the door.
5: You think that's low?
3: I feel like it should be in the 70s to 80s. Like, it feels to me like 80% of women, the moment they get home, especially, like, I don't know, if you got really big boobs and you got to wear some kind of crazy contraption and, I'm assuming it feels really good to take those things off, right?
5: Well, it does. Better circulation, less stress. You've got
3: breathe
5: better
3: easier.
5: Skin health, as a matter of fact. But that's half of women. I think that's a pretty large number, that half. And not to jump on the parody there of the house bra, but I do have, like...
3: A house bra?
5: Yeah. I mean, it's mostly like a really worn out sports bra that's super comfortable right now. So you take off the day one and
3: Golden
5: you put that
3: boy.
5: One to be able to, like, you know, do the things that you're doing at night, mow the lawn or do the, you know, whatever. I'm not doing all of that in my regular bra. That's stupid.
3: Yeah. I don't know. Maybe I'm stupid and I'm just a guy and I don't know any better. But 58% of women in a new survey say they're in a hurry to take their bra off as soon as they get back home. 87% of women in the survey say they struggle to find good fitting clothing. Bras are the most common frustration, followed by jeans and then swimsuits.
5: I was going to say I could have named those three.
3: 62% of women think that think about taking their bra off multiple times a day.
5: Mm-hmm.
3: 24% of women admit they unclasp their bra within the first 60 seconds of walking through the front door.
5: Yes. Physical pressure, improved circulation, helps your nervous system relax. And it does depend on the day and the bra and the outfit and the comfort. You know, like, sometimes it doesn't bother you as much. And then other times, I was telling you, we were driving home from wherever, and I was like, I cannot wait to get home and take this off. Like, some days it's just...
3: Oh, I feel that way about my lederhosen. Yeah, yeah. The moment I can get that off, I'm out of there.
5: Temperature, comfort, what you're wearing, what the day is like, how, you know, all of those things, go into play there. But yes, take it off. I also have pre-jammies, right? So I have, like... I change out of work clothes and put on the pre-jammies.
3: My
5: and
3: wife
5: then those
3: is the same. She doesn't call them that, but yeah, there's a changing out of the work clothes into some sort of more comfortable, like a hoodie, a t-shirt, and some
5: like
3: sort of jammy pants
5: or shorts.
3: Well, then,
5: or whatever.
3: Then there's a shirt that gets put on. I don't know how it works, but there's a change that happens in the closet in front of me.
5: And then there's the jammy thing. And
3: I don't know. I know that there's multiple changing going on.
5: I call it pre-jammies.
3: I change into clothes once I get home, like if I'm going to work around the house and do stuff outside and more like outdoorsy as opposed to like a... But yeah, I'm not changing 3, 4, 5 times a day.
5: That's a house bra, though.
3: Not
5: that's funny.
3: Happen.
6: Weight 105? Yeah, in your bra.
3: House bra, Gene.
5: Mm-hmm.
3: House bra. 20th season premiere of Thursday Night Football tonight on Amazon Prime. You got the Buffalo Bills opening up their new stadium, Highmark Stadium, against the Detroit Lions. This is the stadium where people were bitching and moaning about the view. They couldn't see certain
5: seats.
3: And
5: they adjusted things, didn't they, or tried to?
3: Well, this was in the preseason, and so they went back to the drawing board. I don't know if they made any wholesale changes, but I know that they were... taking all things into account, because a lot of fans went there for a preseason game, and I think they have like a family night type thing like the Packers do, and certain season ticket holders got a chance to go and see their seats and sit in them and watch this event, and they said there's a lot of stuff that's in your way, railings and glass partitions and all this crap, and so we'll see what happens there with that. Also, the series premiere of The Traitors, New Blood, which apparently won some Emmy Awards, this Traitors series.
5: Also won that? Okay.
3: It's on NBC at 7 o'clock. It's hosted by Alan Cumming, opening the doors of his castle in the Scottish Highlands and a spinoff to his reality competition, The Traitors.
7: Backstabbing, betrayal, and murder. A twisted new season of The Traitors is finally here.
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3: Let the games begin.
4: The Traitors, New Blood on NBC, series premiere tonight. No celebrities, it's all just average Joes. Bunch of regular-ass Americans. Episode 9 of Stuart Fails to Save the Universe on HBO Max. Today, also Episode 9 of Star Trek Strange New Worlds, Season 4 on Paramount Plus. You've got the second season premiere of Stranger Things, Tales from 85 on Netflix. This is the animated show.
5: Mm-hmm.
4: I think it happens in between like season 2 and 3.
5: Yeah, I haven't watched
4: something
5: any
4: like
5: of this,
4: that. Yeah. Me neither. I'm done with Stranger. Like, it's nice. It had its run. I'm good, but I don't need any more. I'm good.
5: And if you needed more, you just go back and rewatch the series from the beginning.
4: You can. There's spinoffs and all that stuff, and there's plenty of other content online and all that crap. But I'm good. I watched the series, and that's enough for me. I'm happy with it.
5: Old news, because these movies aren't new, but I watched that. Whatever, Extraction, you know, with...
4: Yeah, you told me, Chris Hemsworth, and you watched second
5: Hopper's
4: one.
5: Hopper's in it.
4: Yeah.
5: He's a character. I was like, oh my God, there's...
4: He's in a lot of stuff. David Harbour.
5: Yeah.
4: Also premiering today, this is going to be a big one for Netflix, Monster, the Lizzie Borden story.
6: Ooh. Lizzie Borden took an axe, gave her mother 40 whacks. When she saw what she had done,
7: she gave her father 41.
4: Monster, the Lizzie Borden story on Netflix. Charlie Hunnam, who played Ed Gein in the Monster Ed Gein story on Netflix, and also was Jackson.
5: Is in this too?
4: He plays her father. Rebecca Hall is the mom. Lizzie is played by Ella Beatty, the daughter of Annette Bening and Warren Beatty. Mm. And it's Monster, the Lizzie Borden story on Netflix today. Tom Cruise going to be on with Jimmy Fallon, along with Suki Waterhouse. Kimmel's got Sarah Paulson and Judith Hill as his guests this evening. Spider-Man keeps breaking all sorts of records. Brand New Day, now the all-time highest-grossing movie at the domestic box office.
5: So it didn't beat Avengers?
4: Yeah, well, it did. They recounted that first weekend, but this is all-time, So $936.773 million at the domestic box office. Spider-Man breaking the previous record, which was held by Star Wars Episode 7, The Force Awakens, with $936.6 million. Also, internationally, it's doing pretty well. Number 3 in the global box office chart, $2.453 billion. Avatar still in the top spot with $2.923 billion. Avengers Endgame in second with $2.799 billion. Speaking of The Avengers.
5: Yeah.
4: It's going back in theaters, right? Avengers Endgame to get you ready for Doomsday.
5: Yes, with 4 extra minutes. And then you said also some trailer, like after the end of the movie.
4: Well, I don't know which one. I don't know if they're the same thing, but they, according to the article that I read a few weeks ago, there is a post-credit scene, which Marvel's famous for, that apparently ties in to the new movie Doomsday, and then there's additional footage in the film as well.
5: Yeah, updated color, by the way, too, an updated color grade and higher contrast and saturation. I guess they've got some minor audio tweaks to select lines as well, but about 4 minutes of new or adjusted content, including special focus, I guess, on Steve Rogers.
4: Also, Regal Cinemas announcing their popcorn bucket for the Avengers Endgame, ending up back in theaters, and it's Thanos glove.
5: It's the glove. Up, right?
4: And it's got the Infinity Stones, and then the back of it where the stones are opens up, and that's where the popcorn goes.
8: Pretty, isn't it?
4: It is.
8: Perfectly balanced, as all things should be.
4: Equipped with all 6 of the Infinity Stones, the massive replica, dubbed the Nano Gauntlet, hides a popcorn compartment behind the stones. Popcorn bucket goes on sale the 24th exclusively at Regal Cinemas while supplies last. So yeah, if you're going to be attending Avengers Endgame and you're going to a Regal Cinema, you might be able to get your hands on the Nano Gauntlet.
5: Get a bucket.
4: The Nano Gauntlet, Gene.
5: Mm-hmm.
4: Also, this is cool. Speaking of theaters and things that are coming out, in October... If you didn't get a chance to see it when it was online over a year ago now, Ozzy and Black Sabbath, Back to the Beginning. Going to theaters worldwide. It's going to hit theaters worldwide on October 28th. Mercury Studios says this will give fans a new way to relive one of the biggest days in heavy metal history, capturing the scale of a stadium performance and the intimacy of a farewell crafted specifically for the cinema screen. Took place on July 5th of 2025 in England. Performances by Metallica, Guns N' Roses, Tool, Slayer, Ozzy, Black Sabbath. Yep. 17 days later, Ozzy passed away. Tickets, by the way, for that go on sale next week, a week from today, on Thursday next week. You can go online for updates at backtothebeginning.com.
0: Are you ready?
4: Hell yeah. Ozzy's Back to the Beginning final concert. Doing a solo set at the beginning and then all the other bands and then the Black Sabbath at the end. And it's going into theaters October 28th. So just in time for Halloween.
5: That'll be neat to see on the big screen and
4: yeah.
5: The extra sound quality and all of that.
4: Well, maybe you saw it already when it happened last year. Maybe you didn't. Give you a chance to check it out for the first time.
5: Highlights, you know, a little bit here and there, but not like in its entirety or anything.
4: We still have a lot to get to, obviously. Just getting underway this morning. Office Core is going to join us after 8 a.m. Let us know what she's up to this weekend. We'll get to our hypothetical questions after 7. Bad news, happy music. See the video of the deputy? The guy that tried to escape that courthouse in Ohio? Dude.
5: Like a person that was...
4: First of all, these bailiff guys have got to be very embarrassed. Because this dude made it all the way to the front door. Like, he went down multiple flights of stairs and through a bunch of security checkpoints with a bunch of bailiffs and stuff and got right to the front door before they finally lit his ass up with a taser. So the crazy part about it, though, right? He's getting led to the bench, you know, into the courthouse, into the courtroom, for whatever sentencing he's there for. He breaks his handcuffs, right? He does the twisting thing where, like, it loose.
5: And it actually works.
4: And it works. So this guy's strong enough and smart enough and works at it diligently enough, and no one's paying attention while he's getting, you know, perp walked into the courthouse. He breaks the handcuffs, which is an amazing feat on its own. Then he turns around and wallops the deputy bailiff guy that's right there with him so hard that the dude's face blew up. Right, they show the guy later on. He's laying on the ground with paper towels.
5: He's an MMA fighter.
4: No, this guy. He looks like some dude who mows his lawn on Thursdays in his jorts. He doesn't look like any sort of special guy. He looks like just some regular dude. So he punches that guy. Then he runs out of the courtroom and he basically like stiff arms a bunch of other bailiffs. He goes down a stairway. One guy's got a hold of him. He gets out of that. And then he gets all the way downstairs to where the entryway is, and they got the metal detector. He's running out the metal detector. The door is right in front of him to freedom. Not that he, you know, I mean, eventually they would have caught him if, you know, broad daylight. But then they lit his ass up with the taser before he...
5: It feels like he wanted to be, like, the star in his own little tiny, tiny, tiny, tiny action movie. Because
4: maybe
5: you're not getting away.
4: Well, right.
5: Even, if you got outside, they know... I mean, you're...
4: All I know is the video is wild if you haven't seen it. It's an Ohio courthouse. I forget the guy's name, but
5: wild.
4: Yeah, he got the craziest part to me is he got out of the cuffs, and it wasn't like he slipped out of them, right? Where he's got a disjointed finger or something. He like did the twisty thing and broke the cuffs, and then he immediately just like right in the face punches this bailiff guy. It's crazy, wild video all over the internets yesterday. If you haven't seen it,
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1: They say you're known by the company you keep. 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Jeremiah Fredrickson has even appeared at events supporting lawmakers who want to allow foreign adversaries to buy up Wisconsin farmland. They say you're known by the company you keep. Jeremiah Fredrickson keeps some pretty scary company. Jeremiah Fredrickson. He's too extreme to represent our values in Madison.
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0: There's a restaurant, barbecue restaurant, called Deep Run Roadhouse in Virginia. And they were actually opening up a new location. And while they were there getting prepped and getting ready, a woman got dropped off from a senior bus transport service.
1: Okay.
0: Right? So like an old lady.
1: Yeah, right.
0: And, you know, they...
1: They take them to grocery shopping or so, run errands or to the doctor.
0: Not a city bus. Not in her own vehicle. But she shows up and the restaurant's not open. Right? They're not ready to open.
1: So she's sitting outside waiting?
0: Yeah. And the chef there that was getting prepped and getting the kitchen ready and getting, you know, ready for the new location to open up eventually, was just recognized for a simple act of kindness that made a very big difference in one of the regulars, the restaurant. The woman obviously loves going to this restaurant, but wanted to try the new location. Elderly woman showed up at the new location. Place wasn't open yet, so Andrew, the chef there, decided he was going to drive her home. And on the way, he stopped to get her something to eat at another restaurant because she obviously was showing up to have some lunch or dinner or whatever.
1: And they weren't prepared to serve her yet?
0: Well, yeah, again, the restaurant wasn't even open yet, so they weren't going to be open for several days. And, you know, so he, rather than have her try to find her way home and try to figure it out, he's like, just hop in the van, I'll take you home. And then
1: we'll
0: on the way,
1: get some food.
0: Started thinking about his own grandmother and how maybe this woman, you know, limited income, right? Fixed income, those kind of situations. Maybe she came out because this is her day to eat out and she doesn't have any food at home or whatever. And so he stopped and got her something to eat. And now he's being recognized for that small act of kindness.
2: She was like, well, you know, I guess I'm just going to have to walk home then. But once I got in the van, you know, I realized I started to kind of think about some things. Like she probably didn't have food in her refrigerator. She ordered her food and she wanted to take it home. Just left her my phone number on a piece of paper and told her to give me a call whenever she was ready.
3: Brooke sent a letter to Channel 12 and we nominated you for acts of kindness. Your prize is $300. And a $50 gift card to Mexico Restaurant.
4: Awesome.
3: You know, what you did for Ms. Duke is just a small piece of what you do for all these guys on a daily basis.
0: Ms. Duke, the elderly woman who showed up at about noon on Sunday with the local senior transportation group. I guess I'll just walk home.
1: That...
0: No,
1: I
0: got you. I'll
1: probably
0: take you home.
1: Probably not. Just going to let you walk home.
0: Yeah, so Andrew Griffin, who works there at the restaurant in Virginia, recognized for his small act of kindness. 12 on your side, the news station there, decided to surprise him with its Acts of Kindness Award, along with $300 in cash and a gift card to another restaurant. His boss made it clear the recognition is well-deserved. Said, I couldn't be more proud of you. What you did for Miss Duke, a small piece of what you do for all these guys on a daily basis, it really tells us what kind of character you have and how much you care about your people.
1: Yeah, so it's not just a one-off. This sounds like this is the way the guy operates. Standard MO.
0: Well, and some people might just be like, sorry, we're not open, close the door and go back to working or whatever.
1: Let her walk home.
0: Well, yeah, maybe.
1: Yeah.
0: Yeah. Right? Not my responsibility. A New York City bodega. You're familiar with these places, right? Like a convenience store, deli kind of mix, right? Sort of a mix of things. This bodega in New York City had a bodega cat that someone stole, apparently. Did you hear about this?
1: No.
0: So the owner of a bodega in New York City just got reunited with the store's cat after a couple passing by about a week earlier abducted it in plain view of the surveillance camera. So they saw this all go down. They saw the couple. They had the footage, all that stuff. It was actually a kitten. A three-month-old kitten named Jabal, J-A-B-A-L. Intense grassroots search effort, right? People that come to the bodega on a regular basis, beloved customers, know the owner, know the cat,

0: there for a couple months, right? Locals putting up posters, posting about Jabal online, canvassing the neighborhood, trying to track down the kitten.
1: Who steals a cat?
0: Well, somebody did. The woman that allegedly took the cat had her stepson, because she's not a good human being,
1: take the cat back?
0: Take the cat to the police. The woman ended up being arrested for theft, although she claims she's an animal lover and didn't steal the cat. Now Jabal is back home.
2: I'll get you another cat. I got followed here by like 10 cats. Yeah. They're starting to follow me these days.
1: So it just followed her home, that's what she's saying?
0: Right.
1: Yeah, right.
0: When they caught it on video, you snatching this kitten from this bodega in New York City. But yeah, Jabal back where he belongs, in the bodega.
1: With his people.
0: Dan Jansen lives across the street from the market. One of the regular customers said someone immediately ran after the couple, told them the kitten belongs to the bodega, but they were unmoved and stuffed Jabal into a bag and left with him anyways. So they knew what they were doing. They weren't trying to.
1: You don't stuff a cat in a
0: rescuing
1: bag.
0: Rescuing a cat.
1: Yeah. It didn't follow you home, attach itself to your pants leg, and you couldn't get rid of it.
0: In other animal related news, Nash. Please tell me you've seen the video of Nash. Why are you behind on videos today?
1: I don't know. Normally, this week, this is right up your alley. I've been trying to read and do other things than just doom scroll. Yeah. So what's up, Nash?
0: This is definitely the opposite of doom scroll.
1: This is awesome scroll.
0: First of all, Nash is a golden retriever, and his home was being burglarized. Guy took a ladder, climbed up to a second story window, got into the house, made himself at home, took his shirt off, was eating food from the kitchen, walking around, looking for things to steal. Three times in the video, right? The couple that owns the home is watching it because they have surveillance cameras in their house, right? Because Nash the dog is loose and maybe they want to keep an eye on things, make sure Nash is not getting into stuff or nothing bad's happening. So they're watching this guy creeping around their house, broad daylight, by the way, middle of the day. And Nash is just like,
1: I'm sure he's not doing anything, right?
0: Goes up to the guy three times with separate toys, wants him to play with him.
1: Well, of course, it's a golden retriever.
0: And just sits there with the toy in his mouth, and he's wagging his tail like a dog.
1: He wags his dog like a tail.
0: Yeah, wags his dog like a tail.
1: When'd you get here? Well, want to play?
0: And the best part is that the video continues, right? And the cops get called, right? The couple sees this happening on their security camera footage. They call the cops.
1: People are here.
0: The cops show up, and there's Nash at the door to greet the police as they come in. And they're like, get over here. Get over. And they're looking for this guy. They end up capturing him in the backyard. But yes. I can't believe I haven't seen Nash the dog.
1: Nash, no. Hey, you know what? It's a party all of a sudden. Like, you're here, I'm here, more people are here.
0: I've got
1: here.
0: All these toys that need to be thrown. I'd love to go catch them for you.
1: Hey.
0: I know right where the treats
1: are.
0: What
1: are you doing?
0: You're eating out of that box while you're walking around without your shirt on. Dude, can you imagine you're, like, at work one day and you're watching your security cam and some creepo breaks in and takes his shirt off and starts eating, like, dry the cereal out of the box with his bare hand or whatever, walking around with his shirt off in your house and your dog's just like, hey, what's going on, man?
1: Well, yeah. You want to play? Of course.
0: Nash, the golden retriever. I can't believe you haven't seen Nash.
1: No, but I'll watch him because he's a good boy.
0: Yeah, well, not a good guard dog. Very good boy, but bad guard dog. Very bad.
1: Happy to see him, too. No one gets
0: a golden retriever to guard the house, right?
1: No, look at that. He's so happy. Oh, yeah. Oh, you're here. Oh, he really is
0: happy. And sadly, and we've seen these before, the burglar kind of, or the guy, kind of disregards the dog, right? Wouldn't you, like, pet the dog?
1: Look at that dog.
0: It seems like he's not interested in the dog at all.
1: Oh, hello, police officers.
0: Yeah. All right, Hypothetical Thursday coming up in just a few minutes.
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0: Hypothetical Thursday.
16: I want to ask you a bunch of questions. And I want to have them answered immediately.
0: And Gene's going first today.
1: Okay. This is actually sort of a hypothetical question. Sometimes I ask you questions just to get to know you a little bit better. After 20 years, I don't know you well enough. So I find questions to...
0: Have I changed at all?
1: Yes.
0: I'm not as...
1: What?
0: Aggressive, maybe, as I used to be? What's the biggest change that I've made in the last 20 years that we've done this show together?
1: What is that? My questions? Is this all of a sudden turning to
0: you? Like, it just brings to mind the fact that, you know, you're asking me questions to get to know me, but then
1: I am.
0: But
1: I do know you, obviously. 20 years of being with you every morning, I know you. But you've changed. Of course, we've all changed. There's 20 years have been.
0: You're more
1: get off my lawn than you used to be. You're a lot more intolerant of like things than you used to be. I mean, you've always had particulars and ways things need. I mean, that like everyone else, right? You have things that you prefer and particulars, but you're a lot more get off my lawn guy now.
0: I do want people to get off my lawn. Not to the point that I'm calling the cops.
1: Figurative and metaphoric.
0: Like the lady in my neighborhood who called the cops on my other neighbors whose
1: dog
0: peed on her lawn. Yeah, I'm not that bad.
1: No, you're not that bad.
0: I don't know. We have people over, though. I mean, we're not.
1: No, I didn't say you're not social. That's more of a metaphor for like just general like intolerance of things in general.
0: I'm tired of stupidity. We celebrate it too much. Dumb people rule the world right now, and it's sad. Influencers, these people on the internet that think that they know anything, and they don't. They're just, oh my God, it's like literally this thing and that thing and the other thing, and like, you don't know anything. Shut the hell up.
1: So that's one way.
0: All right. Anyway, so, okay. Back to your hypothetical question.
1: Okay, my hypothetical question was just a sidetrack. A little side, we went on a country road. We went down a country road.
0: We did a side mission.
1: Would you I don't know, insert money, $1 million. Okay. How about $5 million? I'll up the ante. Yeah, I'll up it. For $5 million. So you have to become a woman.
0: Like, fully transition?
1: Like, you are not
0: a girl. Vagina, breasts, and a girl?
1: Yes. Like, like magic, right? Not like you have to go through surgery not and hormones or whatever, but like, poof, I have to live the rest of my life as a woman.
0: No.
1: For $5
0: million. No way.
1: Like, poof.
0: Hell no.
1: Like, not like I have to go to a doctor and do all the things. Like,
0: no way.
1: Poof, I'm a woman, but I got $10 million. Poof, I'm a woman. Parts, organs, the whole thing, the rest, this, all this over here. Look at this. Over
0: ten
1: here.
0: Million?
1: Including this up here, this part in the skull. The skull inside.
0: Yeah, but
1: the
0: how would that change? I'd still have my own brain. I just would have menopause.
1: All of it. The good and the bad. The bad and the good.
0: Well,
1: the good
0: look, at my bad. Age, at my age, at
1: five
0: for 10
1: million.
0: 10 million? 5 million? Probably not. 10 million, yes. Yeah.
1: So it's I don't somewhere know, in there? It's somewhere 7 in that. Million, 8 well, million? Look, where's the tipping point?
0: I could retire
1: this?
0: On $5 million at the eight. Like, if I'm a 50 year old woman and I get $5 million,
1: sure,
0: I could retire
1: right
0: and just, yeah, I could retire on that. But I don't know if I want to be a 50-year-old woman. But if I'm a 50-year-old woman with $10 million, that's a game changer, right? That's not just retiring. That's like retiring and having some fun, right?
1: As a woman.
0: It's everything about your lives seems awful. Like nothing from the moment you're born, you're being programmed to like fit in this weird box.
1: So you would,
0: and you don't get to be who you truly are as a human being because you're being controlled by everything, right?
1: So the somewhere in that between the 5 and the 10 million, life gets a lot easier. Travel, you could travel as all over the place.
0: I don't know, but do you want to?
1: As a woman, you could do that, Brian.
0: I don't know, man. Being a woman out there all by yourself sounds sketch. A lot of people trying to do you harm. Right? Always got to keep your head on a swivel. I mean, you got to, like, they got to teach you how to hold your keys in your fist so you don't get raped.
1: Get one of those,
0: give me a break,
1: dude. One of those, the
0: whistles?
1: Whistle on the, yeah.
0: I mean, you got to have a brick in your purse. You got to have a whistle. You got to have mace. You got to have keys. I mean, all these things. You got to take the classes to protect. I mean, like, it doesn't.
1: Hosiery. You got to wear some.
0: See, and that's where I
1: hosiery. You got to wear a little skirt. You're going to put some skirts on.
0: Dress. I'd be very butchy. I'd look just like I do now. Shorts and a hoodie, man. Walking around. I wouldn't. No bra.
1: No high heels.
0: Boxer
1: never
0: shorts.
1: Yep.
0: I wouldn't have. No. No.
1: Going to get your hair
0: That's a part. That's a thing I don't know hair if did. I don't know. That part's weird. Like, because some girls like to get gussied up. And that's kind of. That ain't me.
1: No, you'd be the casual. Wearing the.
0: Yeah. 10 million, though? I could see that. And then I got, what, 25, 30 years left?
1: With your 10 million and
0: with my 10 million, I can make that last.
1: And your manly girl, your girly man,
0: whatever.
1: Manly girl.
0: I have a friggin' good-looking lawn, I'll tell you that much. No people on it. Yeah, I've never once in my life, I mean, even for a minute, have I, you get that, right? It's that, I'd play with myself, right? Everybody says that, right? I'd touch all my naughty bits. Because you wonder, what does that feel like? But to fully go that route, I don't know. It'd be a lot of money. You'd probably love being a dude. You can come and go as you please.
1: I feel like the
0: so your brain would quiet down.
1: Yes.
0: Yeah.
1: Get a lot more, a lot less. It would just be what one thing at a time. One thought at a time.
0: Yeah. 5 million, maybe. 10 million, yes.
1: Yes.
0: Certainly. Especially at my age. Now, if it was like in my 20s and 10 million, that's not enough. Because that sounds awful to go through 70
1: all
0: years
1: of
0: that. 70 years of that. Ugh. Oh, thanks. Would you do the money for the man? You, of course you would.
1: I don't think I would.
0: You like being a woman, huh?
1: I kind of got used to it.
0: I suppose.
1: I'm in my skin, you know.
0: Yeah, well, now. All right. Hypothetical Thursday. Gene's question for me for a certain amount
1: of money.
0: $5 million, $10 million? Not transition,
1: just poof,
0: become a woman for the rest of my life. And I'm somewhere in the $5 to $10 million range.
1: Mm-hmm.
0: That's how much it would cost.
1: Mm-hmm.
0: Ned texting in saying, I'm not as feral as I used to be.
1: You're not as feral as you used to be? I don't know about that.
0: Was I feral?
1: I don't know about that either. That's why I'm trying to... No, I don't.
0: I like air conditioning too much to be feral.
1: We always did that, though. That's not new.
0: Thank you very much.

0: And there's a ground ball to Terang. And that's going to do it. Put win number 95 in the books. Trevor McGill, his 20th consecutive save. And the Brewers beat the Pirates.
1: Yeah, they do. 5-4, final score. They've won the series. Now they look for the sweep. 11:35, first pitch today. Brewers and Pirates. Ooh, 10 games left in the regular season. Week 2 of the NFL season kicks off tonight. Detroit at Buffalo, 7:15 on Prime. Packers in New York taking on the Jets on Sunday at noon. Vikings in Chicago to take on the Bears on Sunday at noon. Western Michigan had the game won against Michigan, but then they put a second back on the clock. Michigan with the Hail Mary.
2: Yeah, that everybody was upset about.
1: Then they, they called for an official review and all that stuff, and the NCAA FBS Oversight Committee said yesterday that had proper replay protocols been followed, Western Michigan would have won the game and beat Michigan in week one, which is consolation prize, right? Because they're not overturning the win. NCAA releasing the statement yesterday after the committee met to discuss how Michigan was granted an extra second of game time for its improbable Hail Mary with the 13-12 win over Western Michigan. In the statement, the NCAA reaffirmed that it had no ability to actually overturn the result of the game.
2: Well, yeah.
1: But they did say, hey, our bad.
2: Coulda, shoulda been, but isn't. Coulda, shoulda, woulda.
1: Ryan Lasco, a minor league prospect with the Athletics who was paralyzed in that outfield collision a couple of months ago. You might remember the video. It was pretty hard to watch. He has finally been released from an inpatient rehab hospital and will continue his recovery from home. 24-year-old Lasco released yesterday, exactly 2 months after he got to the Kessler Institute for Rehabilitation in his home state of Jersey. Told the AP this week he can't predict how the next year will go. Said he's focusing on the present and, quote, reworking my brain just to wait. There's nothing else I can do now. I have to wait. Travis Kelce, named as a victim in a multi-million dollar Ponzi scheme. Did you hear about this?
2: I did not.
1: Yeah, the man responsible for running the scheme, Siddharth Jawahar, was sentenced to 11 years in prison earlier this week, ordered to pay $31.35 million to investors, including Travis Kelce. This guy ran a company called Swift Arc Capital LLC and apparently invested money from clients in a tobacco company called Philip Morris Pakistan. Once PMP, Philip Morris Pakistan, started losing money, Jawahar was accused of lying to his investors, claiming it was a profitable venture. Also accused of telling investors he could make certain transactions, but then would never follow through. He reportedly got about $35 million from his investors, but only invested about $10 million of it. Travis Kelce was one of the victims. Not quite sure how much
2: skimming
1: money.
2: Skimming off the top a little bit, kinda. Taking some off the top, kinda. Finder's fees.
1: Joe Buck not going anywhere in regards to Monday Night Football. ESPN signing their Monday Night Football play-by-play voice to a six-year extension worth over $100 million.
2: Sticking around for a while, huh?
1: Yeah, deal spans ESPN's first Super Bowl broadcast this coming February and carries through their next turn in the rotation in 2031. Not sure about Troy Aikman.
2: Mm-hmm.
1: I think they obviously have separate contracts, but
2: sure.
1: If it's working, why break it up? If Joe Buck's going to be the guy, then why wouldn't you bring Troy Aikman back? Got a text message from Rich earlier, said, who is your cleaning guy? I want to hit him up. I have a super busy couple of weeks.
2: Yeah,
1: well,
2: we all,
1: Again, I ranted about this earlier this week, and Jean gave me her guy's number.
2: Friend of mine, yes.
1: Who has been, how long, about a year this guy's been coming over to clean your house?
2: Yeah, when things got really crazy with Ella last year and graduations and all of that stuff, yeah. He's
1: and,
2: a good guy, too.
1: He's going to be coming over today to look at my place. And give me a quote, and then hopefully Monday or Tuesday next week he'll actually be coming over to get the deep cleaning done. I don't know if he wants me giving out his information, to be perfectly honest with you, Rich. Thanks for the text, though. Ned texted in, said, Brian is not as feral as he used to be. Apparently, because I used to have wild parties and good times. Yeah, I mean, like, when I was a single man and I wasn't married, go out and rip it up, and I didn't have this schedule. I'd be out and about and partying and...
2: Yeah, but that's just... I don't know if that's a major change in you. That's just a slight adjustment as, you know, our schedules and age and stuff like that, as opposed to, like, a personality shift. I don't think that's a thing.
1: Yeah, Ned said, wild parties, good times, now get off my lawn. We had parties at our house for a long time, and 15 years, and it wasn't that I didn't want to party. It was just, it's a very large undertaking, and our lives, my wife and I, we're gone in a different direction, right? Mm-hmm. So we don't really have like the time and effort to do that anymore. So, thanks, Ned. Appreciate that. Chris also said, take the $10 million, spend $1 million to become a man again. Hypothetical Thursday, Gene asking me how much money would it take for me to poof become a woman for the rest of my life.
2: For the rest of your life.
1: And it's somewhere in the $5 to $10 million range.
2: Greater than, but less than.
1: I'm surprised you want to stay a woman. Does that mean everybody in your life changes too, or like, what's the deal there?
2: Well, that's why.
1: Like, now you're dad?
2: Because I'm
1: like,
2: still, because the mom thing, right? Like, I can't, like.
1: Yeah, that's what I mean.
2: That connection there is.
1: I don't have any kids, so I don't
2: special.
1: Really...
2: Although you and your wife would be spooning in a whole new way, I guess.
1: I don't know if that would be going down. No, I don't think so.
2: Yeah, I'm.
1: I see it. I know what it is. Things, yeah, I know what they are.
2: They cut paper.
1: Yeah,
2: there's two of these, and then
1: snippy,
2: and then they
1: I don't think that'd be
2: cuddle up in the like this.
1: Big spoon, little spoon. Hypothetical Thursday. Gene's question for me is: how much money would it take for me to become opposite gender for the rest of my life? That's somewhere in the $5 to $10 million range.
2: I mean, a stint as that would be all right. You know what I mean? Like a little mental vacation. I could do that for a while, but the whole not being their mom.
1: I don't know
2: anymore,
1: how you get through a day. Just, I watch you operate sometimes, and I'm just like, God damn. I just can't imagine all of the stuff rolling around up there in that head of yours.
2: Lucky husband. My husband's a lucky man.
1: So I was thinking. I bet that phrase is just terrifying. Like nails on a chalkboard.
2: So much so that my son now is like, oh God. Like immediately groans or makes a noise.
1: Oh, I tell people all the time, when you start getting in a tizzy around here and cleaning or doing whatever, I just leave. And people are like, oh, Gene wants us to do this. I'm like, well, have fun because I'm not participating in any of that insanity. I know better. I'm not messing around with that. That's her ball game, not mine. My hypothetical question for Gene is coming up next.
2: All right.
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13: Another night and another win for the Milwaukee Brewers. The Brewers picked up a 5-4 victory against the Pirates last night to earn their 95th win on the season. With just 10 games left to go, the Brewers are 3 wins away from setting a franchise record in wins, which they broke last year, and their magic number to clinch the top seed is now at 7 with the Dodgers losing to the Reds last night. The crew will wrap up this series later today with Kyle Harrison getting the start for the Brewers. First pitch for today's game is at 11:30. And then the Brewers head off to Baltimore to begin a 3-game series starting tomorrow. To football, the Packers return to practice for the first time this week ahead of their matchup with the Jets on Sunday. Lucas Van Ness and Javon Hargrave were both added to the injury report as they are in concussion protocol. And that's a quick look at your sports. For Sports Talk 105.1, I'm Dan Casper.
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0: Rock Mornings, Brian and Gene. Toma Tom sent in a picture of Shania Twain. Man, I feel like a woman. Thanks, Toma Tom. It's Hypothetical Thursday, asking each other hypothetical questions. Gene, her question for me was, would I poof magically become a woman for the rest of my life for $5 million? And I said, maybe. $10 million, definitely.
1: I want to ask you a bunch of questions. And I want to have them answered immediately.
0: And again, I was kind of surprised that you wouldn't take the same offer there.
2: I don't know. I mean, permanently, forever? Like I said, if I wasn't a mom, it would be a lot easier decision to make. But I have that. I mean, I mean, they grew inside the whole thing, right? The connection.
0: Did they? Really?
2: Yes, they did. Yes.
0: Supposedly.
2: Yeah. The other one of them called me last night and she got hurt and whatever. And she's like, what do I do? How do I do the thing?
0: How old is she?
2: 20.
0: And she got a boo-boo and she got needed her mommy?
2: A big boo-boo and got needed her mommy.
0: She all right? Yeah, are we going to have to amputate?
2: I don't think so, but possible infection. So.
0: All right. My question for you, Gene.
2: Yes.
0: I already asked you one sort of like this. So you can't use this, and you can't use the same answer. When I asked you about an OnlyFans, remember
2: clowns? Okay.
0: Long time ago, I asked you if you were going to start an OnlyFans, what would your focus be? Right? Is it feet? Is it butt cheeks? Is it old lady armpits? You said the least possible thing, right? You said whatever the easy you basically said whatever Captain Easy Street would take. Right, if I could just eat Jell-O, right, or whatever, just me laying down, I think was what you ended up going with, right?
2: Me taking a nap?
0: Yeah, kind of. Just pictures of me laying down.
2: Do I get paid for that?
0: I don't know.
2: I get paid for that?
0: So, not OnlyFans. This is different. So you're going to become an influencer.
2: Can I wear my pre jammies?
0: You can, whatever. What are you trying to influence people to do if you're going to become an influencer? If you're going to try to make that a go as a career? One of these people that gets endorsements or shills a product.
2: My girlfriend and I talk about this all the time. I don't know if I'm shilling a product. Do I have to shill a product?
0: Well, no, but I mean, you get there by reviewing. Like, let's say it's my brain went right to wine, right? You two idiots in your backyard drinking wine and
2: so this is
0: and
2: our,
0: saying
2: this
0: stupid
2: is our
0: things.
2: Plan.
0: Right,
2: this is our plan. When we get frustrated,
0: and then eventually it turns into like.
2: Yeah.
0: Oh,
2: yeah.
0: Hey, we like watching Gene and Lori in the backyard.
2: Yes.
0: Here's a wine and
2: yes.
0: Mention it.
2: Yes, yes. So right, we talk about this, actually, because the thing is that there are some very successful
0: sommelier-type people that know about wines.
2: That, and then there's also girlfriends who get together, but they talk about, like, it starts funny, but then they end up talking about serious things, right?
0: Yeah,
2: whether it's, like,
0: that,
2: politics
0: like,
2: or parenting
0: Christ.
2: Or whatever. So we're trying to figure out how we... And we actually have this conversation about the backyard podcast, right? Where it's just her and me sitting around, and
0: that'll get real boring,
2: never,
0: real fast.
2: I said to her, "We got to have
0: the blood. You got to break out the blood every once in a while. Have her pass out from the blood. Just
2: right.
0: Every once in a while, someone walks by with some blood
2: scratch or something, and she passes out.
0: Does she do one of these when she passes out?
2: No,
0: with the
2: it's
0: hand
2: more
0: the,
2: like this.
0: Oh, just goes down.
2: It just goes
0: a
2: down.
0: Swizzle stick. Just move.
2: You can see it in her eyes,
0: like
2: right?
0: The deflating man at the car, the used car.
2: Kind of go like that, and then she's going down. She passes out.
0: Is
2: oh,
0: blood
2: Lord,
0: the only thing, by the way, that gets her? Or is it any other kind of bodily secretions?
2: I've never seen her pass out other than that.
0: Okay. All right, so you two are hanging out in the backyard, wine podcast.
2: Yeah, I think, but she was like, regular lady wine, not fancy, but also not like barefoot out of a box. I would say like, average wine, right?
0: Right.
2: $9, $10.
0: Most women drink.
2: And then we just talk about, life, I guess. Only, but not, we don't get as serious as some of the other podcasters do. I don't know. See, this is the thing. We're missing whatever the seasoning is that's going to make this actually work. Because we've been trying for a while to figure out how this can be retirement. You know what I mean? Like, this could be enough to be successful where we could actually, make this work. It's been back and forth for a while.
0: Speaking of that, unbeknownst to me, an Amazon package showed up at my house yesterday.
2: Is it a light? Are you doing your own, like a podcasting light? Is it a
0: No. And I didn't, she got home late. She had a meeting. And so when she got, I said, what's in, what'd you order, right? Because.
2: You just start streaming.
0: Well, one of them is like a light up wreath thing for Oktoberfest for the parade or whatever. Lights up,
2: oh,
0: I guess.
2: Oh, for the torchlight, yeah.
0: Well, then like right before bed, she kind of throws in, oh, yeah. And because we talked about maybe vlogging our trip to Disney. She got one of those stupid ass microphone things, which I effing hate to like. It's in my soul right now how much I hate these people on the internet with the mics.
2: You're gonna
0: When did a lavalier mic, a clip-on, become not the norm? Why do you have to do the stupid mic in your hand? I think it's so lazy and dumb.
2: You guys are gonna vlog your trip?
0: I don't know, because that requires work, and I'm like already maxed out here with the trip to Disney.
2: Right?
0: We'll see. But apparently we're doing this.
2: So is she gonna is she gonna be vlogging as the like passenger in the car while you're?
0: I'm not driving. She drives. When we go long trips, it's I'll drive a little, but she likes because I'm crazy behind the wheel, right? And I'm fast, and I'm aggressive, and I don't mess around. And I got
2: out of state plates, and now you're being that guy. And the
0: well,
2: whole thing.
0: So it's for her sake of mind. It's easier that she's behind the wheel, and she likes to drive, right? And I like to sit there and crush
2: candy.
0: Well,
2: then you have to narrate,
0: and I can take naps. I can narrate the F out of a video, but it's gonna be a lot of F bombs. But I'm not doing it in a stupid handheld, these dumbass.
2: You mean with the fuzzy thing?
0: Oh, my God. I want to punch every single one of those people in the throat. I'm here to do white stuff with my black friend. I'm here to do. And I love the video. The content is great.
2: I know you do.
0: I don't know what it is about the mic. Maybe it's because of what we do here. I don't know. But the mic thing annoys me to no end. When did this become a thing and why are we doing it? Why can't you just clip one on like a normal human being? Why don't they do that anymore?
2: Well, you'd buck the system, Captain.
0: You can record just fine with the phone. I don't need to, hey, look at me. I'm a special person with a mic.
2: I can't wait till you're vlogging.
0: We'll see. I don't know. We'll see. I don't know. I briefly mentioned it while we were drinking one night. Like,
2: and she's buying the products for it, man.
0: Well, no. Here's what happened, right? So my Facebook page, right, my personal one, I've reached the point where I can't add any more friends, right? You get a max of 5,000. So I said, okay, well, I either need to go through and try and delete a bunch of people that are dead or that I don't actually talk to, that I don't know, which I'm not going to do because that requires work and I don't care about it enough
2: like
0: to do work.
2: It's like cleaning the photos out of your phone. Boo.
0: Or I'm going to go professional mode or whatever the hell it's called, right? And then it just becomes almost like a fan page, right?
2: Ooh, are you a digital creator?
0: No, but so I said to my wife, I said, maybe if it goes that route, we can figure out if we can monetize some stuff, right? Like, I don't know. I don't know. And then she turned that into, hell yeah, let's get a vlog going and get this stupid microphone that I didn't know my husband absolutely hates. So you're going to do wine podcasts in your backyard?
2: Yeah, but if you could think of the whatever the catch is that could actually make it work, because I just think that her and I mean, by there are nights where
0: that's
2: we're
0: not enough
2: hilarious.
0: For people to tune in.
2: That's what I'm saying.
0: Well, for you two, you're hilarious, but do other people find you hilarious?
2: I don't know, and sometimes I don't care.
0: I bet there's a lot of eye rolling going on there with Mike and Henry and the girls and all the other people and the dogs are back
2: there. Sometimes we're very funny.
0: Now,
2: but
0: if you start busting
2: enough.
0: Out the big wheels again in the alleyway,
2: yeah, the green machine. I kicked her ass.
0: I know. Little wins for you. Big wins.
2: I mean, like, and it was raining. Brian, I could hardly see where I was going on the green machine. It was raining so hard.
0: All right. Hypothetical Thursday. Jean becoming an influencer, talking about wine in her backyard.
2: I don't know. I'm missing the...
0: Amy texting in saying, come on, Brian, strap on the mic and get to vlogging already. Do these things come with clips? Can I just clip it on? Or do I have to hold it like a douche?
2: Please,
0: because every
2: like a
0: person
2: douche.
0: That holds
2: please
0: it is
2: hold
0: so
2: it like, a douche.
0: Like
2: please.
0: Just the douchiest of
2: please.
0: Douches.
2: Please,
0: I can't
2: do it.
0: Stand it. I watch them, and I'm. Why are we all doing this now? Who started it?
2: I don't know, but you own one now.
0: Well, my wife owns one. Anyways, all right. Office Cora is going to join us. We'll see if she's got a hypothetical question for us. Bad news, happy music. We're loaded with. Not good sex stories, by the way. Very bad, unforgiving sex stories during Bad News Happy Music. So we'll get to that.
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0: Constitution Day. Why is it Constitution Day? Because 239 years ago in 1787, the U.S. Constitution was signed by a majority of the delegates attending the Constitutional Convention in Pennsylvania. So today is Constitution Day. It's also National Apple Dumpling Day.
1: I'd rather have like a crisp or a pie.
0: National Monte Cristo Day. It's
1: That's the fried
0: Cuban sandwich with powdered sugar on it, right?
1: Yeah, fried, I think.
0: Mustard, right? It's like meat and mustard in there. And it's also National Pet Bird Day.
1: That bird is a liar.
0: Yeah. He's trying to make me mad. He better shut up. National Pet Bird Day, Constitution Day, Apple Dumpling Day, and Monte Cristo Day. Happy birthday, Patrick Mahomes, quarterback for the Kansas City Chiefs.
1: Mm-hmm.
0: Returning from that injury. 31.
1: 31.
0: Sounds like Kermit the Frog.
2: Hi, ho. Kermit the Frog.
1: I'm Patrick Mahomes.
0: Alexander Ovechkin, 41. Legendary hockey player who's in some hot water right now for being in that political ad with Putin. Kyle Chandler is 61. He plays Hal Jordan in the new Lantern superhero series on HBO Max. He was also Coach Taylor on Friday Night Lights, been in a whole bunch of other stuff. Bryan Singer, the director, is 61. He directed Bohemian Rhapsody, The Usual Suspects, and most of the X-Men movies. Bunch of other stuff as well, but Elvira, the Mistress of the Dark, is 75 today.
3: Hello, darling. Yes, it's me, that vamp of camp, Elvira, Mistress of the Dark, bringing you the best of the worst. Or is it the worst of the best?
0: Cassandra Peterson, I believe, is her real name, and she was just at a Comic-Con, I think, in Des Moines. Saw pictures of her with Lou Ferrigno. Elvira, 75. Born on this day in 1948, died in 2003, played Jack Tripper on Three's Company. He was the dad on Eight Simple Rules. He also was in Bad Santa.
4: And I heard his voice saying, that's right, you ain't going to S-H-I-T right for a month.
0: John Ritter, born on this day in 1948. Anne Bancroft was born on this day in 1931. She died in 05. She was Mrs. Robinson in The Graduate.
5: Mrs. Robinson, you're trying to seduce me. Aren't you?
0: Here's to you, Mrs. Robinson. Was also married to Mel Brooks until she died. And born on this day in 1969, he died in 2019. Keith Flint, who was the front man for The Prodigy.

0: excited.
1: Fat of the Land. Go listen to that album today. Great album from Prodigy. September 17th, 1965, Hogan's Heroes debuted on CBS. Starring Bob Crane. Made a movie about him.
2: Mm-hmm.
1: Right? Deviant. Deviant lifestyle. 1966, the Mission Impossible television series premiered.
2: Then Tom Cruise made a million movies.
1: A bazillion, and he's still running.
2: He's still, yes.
1: And you can watch him run on late night TV tonight. Mm-hmm. He's going to be on with Fallon. I think he just did like a, I thought I saw an article. He just like recorded a 6-hour video about acting. See this thing?
2: Like him a, just talking a about podcast? How to act.
1: I don't know. Like him. Anyways. You mentioned it. You're going to an actual dinner tonight for this.
2: I am.
1: The 54th anniversary of the show MASH. It premiered on this day in 1972 on CBS. It ran for 11 seasons. And you're going to a celebratory dinner tonight, I believe?
2: Yeah, it's a fundraiser for the Freedom Honor Flight. And
1: that's
2: it's
1: cool.
2: Like 7 little dishes, so like tapas kind of things.
1: I like
2: themed
1: tapas.
2: Themed after the characters. There's
1: the
2: we're
1: going
2: to see the pilot, the very first pilot for
1: Don't they have somebody
2: MASH
1: from the show coming? Or like
2: they've got some guests that are going to be there. They're going to do some auction of some MASH
1: sold
2: memorabilia.
1: Out, right?
2: Yeah, sold out. And yeah, my husband's a huge... I was trying to tell my daughter about it last night and explain MASH and how the last episode was one of those things,
1: almost
2: right?
1: Where most episodes of,
2: you know, where all of America was doing the same thing at the same time.
1: Well, yeah, appointment viewing. Mm-hmm. Different than it is now. But the first episode of MASH on CBS on this day, excuse me, in 1972. 1983, Vanessa Williams became the first African-American that was crowned Miss America.
3: And our new Miss America is Vanessa Williams, Miss New York.
1: Unfortunately, she had to give up the title the following year after nude pictures of her showed up in Penthouse. Without her consent, by the way. She
2: yeah,
1: didn't
2: I know.
1: Pose
2: it was so horrific.
1: Those. It was a scandal. 1991, 35 years ago today, I know exactly where I was. I was outside of Strawberries, Records, Movies, and More at the Nashua Mall and Plaza with friends of mine waiting to pick up Use Your Illusion 1 and 2 at midnight. Oh, my God. These two albums are so effing good.
2: They are.
1: Guns N' Roses dropping Use Your Illusions 1 and 2 at midnight on this day in 1991. By 2 a.m., just 2 hours later, the two albums had already sold over 500,000 copies.
2: Who didn't have a copy of that at the time?
1: Yeah. You had the orange and yellow one, and then you had the blue and purple one. also on this day in 1991, Home Improvement premiered on ABC. Starring Tim Allen as Tim the Toolman Taylor, ran for 8 seasons. Trying to do a reboot or a Get Back Together special or something, right?
2: Yeah, they're trying, but kids and everybody involved.
1: Yeah. Also on this day in 1991, Ozzy released his 6th solo album called No More Tears, featuring the title track. Also on that album, Mr. Tinker Train, I Don't Want to Change the World, Mama, I'm Coming Home, and Hellraiser. Pretty good album for Ozzy.
2: Mm-hmm.
1: In theaters on this day in 1993, Bruce Willis and Sarah Jessica Parker in Striking Distance.
4: Who's the best cop now, huh?
1: She looked good in that little red dress.
2: Mm-hmm.
1: Got her on the bed on his boat. Bruce Willis. 1996, Cake releasing their second album, Fashion Nuggets.
5: Reluctantly crouched at the starting line.
1: Featuring The Distance and their cover of the Gloria Gaynor classic, I Will Survive.
5: Flags go up, burning and burning, they yearn for the cup. They deftly maneuver.
2: I don't know if I've heard that cover.
1: You haven't heard them do
2: I don't think so.
1: Oh, it's killer. They did a great cover. I Will Survive. Yeah. 2007, 19 years ago today, this happened.
6: Don't tase me, bro!
1: Yeah. A guy at the University of Florida, his name is Andrew Meyer, tased by campus police and removed from a town hall while talking to John Kerry about Bush's foreign policy, and then they busted out the tasers, and he said, "Don't tase me, bro!" And then they tased him.
2: They sure did.
1: In theaters on this day in 2010, The Town...
2: Mm-hmm.
1: Ben Affleck. And Matt Damon, Robin mm-hmm. Fenway Park.
7: I gotta taste the rod, but if you want the tail. My mom taught me that.
1: Blake Lively selling him out to John Hamm. Mm-hmm. Jeremy Renner shooting up the joint. Let's see. 2013, Brooklyn Nine-Nine premiered on NBC, starring Andy Samberg, ran for 8 seasons. Bobby the Brain Heenan died on this day in 2017 at the age of 72. Had throat cancer. He was a legendary WWE manager and commentator.
0: Of course, he went to the University of Wisconsin, right?
6: In Madison.
0: Don't take a whole lot to get in there. I guess you have to be able to, the entrance exam, you have to be able to write your name in 3 different colors of crayon.
1: And 5 years ago today, in 2021, Squid Game premiered on Netflix, the third and final season airing last year. Scary. That stuff that happened on September 17th. Along with some birthdays, Office Cora is going to join us here in just a couple of minutes.
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1: 8:15-ish on Thursdays, we are joined by the one and only Office Cora. How are you doing, darling?
21: I am doing great. How are you guys doing?
1: I'm doing okay. I saw pictures of you on a moped, and then you ended up in a pagan Satan parade or something like that. What happened?
21: Well, that was an accident.
1: You thought it was an art market, but it ended up being Satanists worshiping the devil or something like that?
21: Well, I thought it was an art show because it was just this whole park filled with white tents. I don't know what's inside these tents, so I just assumed it was an art show because at this particular park, they've had art shows.
2: What was the hint to you that maybe it was something a little bit different?
21: Well, I walked into the tent, and it's like folding chairs, people sitting around, and there's a speaker up front. So I join in just to see what he's talking about. Yeah.
1: Not your cup of tea?
21: Well, I mean, it was very interesting, but then it gets to the point where he's like asking the audience if they have any questions. I don't even really know what he's talking about, but it's clearly not an art festival.
1: All right. So you turned and hightailed it out of there.
21: I went walking around, and there's this girl wearing a top hat that has a hole cut in the front and a whole diorama built inside. Then you can reach inside and grab a rock as a souvenir out of her top hat. And she wanted me to get a fresh batch, so she does this move with her head where she kind of does this shaking thing. And rocks get redistributed, come down a slide, and refill this hole.
2: Wow, this is
1: refill this hole, huh?
2: Much not like what you would be... Can you please take Brian to something like this someday? Like the two of you hang out for a Saturday?
1: And bro, if I show up to something...
21: That needs to happen.
2: You can vlog about it.
1: Bro, if I show up to something and there's a woman wearing a hat with a diorama and rocks in it, I'm immediately turning around and going in the opposite direction. That is not...
21: No, you're going to reach in and pick out a souvenir.
1: Why is she wearing the hat? What is the purpose of the hat?
21: Well, I don't know. I didn't ask.
1: Well, then why...
21: It's a rock holder.
1: That might be the dumbest thing I've ever heard of.
21: No, they were like really nice rocks, Brian.
1: Yeah.
2: Oh boy.
21: Like agates.
2: Oh boy.
1: Oh my God.
2: You two, please have a fun day together.
1: I legitimately think my brain might explode if I keep having a conversation about this. You're going to art?
21: Brian, we have to have a day together.
2: A field trip.
1: Yeah, if we're going to Ray's and eating sandwiches and drinking beers at a ball game or something and hanging out with Paula, I'm good with that. But if we're if we're going to art fairs.
21: We have to have a day together where I make all the decisions.
2: It's a pretty agate, Brian. Okay.
1: I am not going to an art fair where some lady's wearing a hat that looks like a house and it's got a bunch of rocks in it and a slide that the rocks go down.
2: She shakes her hat and then they move down and slide.
1: Yeah, brain damage. That's what she's got.
21: It was very intricate.
1: That brain's slopping around there going, just whacking into the side walls.
2: Okay. All right.
1: It's insanity.
2: All right.
1: Yeah. My buddy the Gunny. Look at the gif he sends me. The guy, what the... Anyways, Office Core on the phone with us talking about, that was last weekend. What are you doing this weekend?
21: This weekend is Oktoberfest.
1: Hell yeah.
21: Tonight I am going to the Festmeister's Gala. Ooh. I've never been to that before. But
1: is it Festmeister or Festmaster?
21: Oh, what is it called?
1: Well, in lacrosse, we call him the Festmaster, and you may call him the Festmeister in Eau Claire. I have no idea.
21: Yeah, we do call him the Festmeister.
2: Okay, cool, and there's a ball or some sort of gathering?
1: A dinner and drinks?
21: There's a German meal, and there's going to be a special Glockenspiel performance. And
1: what's the meal? Is it tubular meat and sauerkraut or what?
21: I hope so.
1: A little German potato salad, maybe some...
2: Mm-hmm.
21: I hope so. I'm not sure. I haven't
2: pickled
21: been
2: cabbage.
21: There before.
1: Mm. All right.
21: And then tomorrow, Midwest Family, all of our radio stations are sponsoring Kegs and Eggs, which is absolutely free. So it's 8 o'clock in the morning. It starts until 10:45 at Custer Coliseum at the Northern Wisconsin State Fairgrounds. They're going to be serving eggs, pancakes, pretzels. Phil found this really good beer cheese for the pretzels, Mike Star Market brats, and beer.
1: Yeah,
21: and
1: better
21: did
1: be.
21: I say it's free. And it also includes free admission for Friday to Oktoberfest.
1: Hell yeah.
21: So I think everybody should pretty much just come out there.
1: You got a parade at all this weekend for Oktoberfest? Is there a parade or anything?
21: there is not a parade.
1: Oh, you guys got to work on
21: our
1: that.
21: Our Oktoberfest is not quite as spectacular as lacrosse, but we're getting there.
2: No, it's very cool.
1: You've been around for a while. I just didn't know if there was a parade. Well, I'm glad you're going to have some fest fun. It's a good time. A lot of music and dancing and drinking and eating meat, tubular meat, putting it in your hole and swallowing it. It's going to be delicious.
21: You talk about putting tubular meat in your hole a lot, Brian.
1: I was hoping you would say that because that's why I mentioned it. You'd repeat it.
21: Darn it. That is a loss on my end.
1: Office Cora, it's also Hypothetical Thursday. Jean had a question for me, and her question was, if I would get, $5 million in cash right now to poof, become a woman for the rest of my life. Not a transitioning thing, but just a magical become a woman for the rest of my life. Would I do it for $5 million? And I said, probably not. And then she said, what about $10 million? And I said, yeah, probably for $10 million I would. Would you become a man for $5 million for the rest of your life? Not just for a day or for a while, but for the rest of your life.
21: I would probably do it for 10 bucks. Yes. Swap me out.
1: And she's had kids. Jean said she couldn't do it. She couldn't become a man because she had the mom, wonder the of birth. Thing, she the experienced the wonder of birth, right?
2: But I'm interested in your answer.
21: I would still have to have my kids.
2: Yeah, of course.
21: I'd still have my kids.
2: Right. You just be
21: just
2: a dad.
21: Be a dude.
2: Yeah.
21: Yeah.
2: And why? What
21: I'd
2: just...
21: be like, oh, I'd be so strong and I get to pee standing up.
2: That part's
21: nice.
2: That part's
21: nice.
2: There's
21: so much I could do.
1: You can pee standing up as a woman. You just got to be careful.
2: Challenging.
21: Ew, no,
2: yeah,
21: Brian.
2: It's very challenging.
1: I've seen a lot of women on videos do it.
2: I have too.
1: They do it in stores and hotel rooms and grocery stores. Yeah.
2: Get yourself
21: so
2: a funnel.
21: Disgusting. No. Yep.
1: So the only two things Cora wants to do as a man is to be strong and pee standing up.
2: Yeah.
1: Is there anything else about being a man that appeals to you?
21: I like it's just pretty. It seems like it's way easier.
1: It is.
21: I mean,
1: 100%.
21: The dress, the
1: everything's 100% better.
2: Yes,
1: our lives are a million times better than yours.
2: Yes, a lot less time and expense and worry and concern.
21: There's no lines in the bathroom.
1: Oh, there's lines. You go to a Brewer game, you get a line, but it moves quick. You don't need a whole stall to do all your business, and you don't need to bring a friend with you every time you go.
21: Well, I would still do that.
1: A lot of bathroom stuff.
21: I think I would hang on to a few girl traits.
1: All right.
21: Brian, you'd totally want to hang out with me if I was a dude. Because I would still want to go to some of these festivals, reach into random people's top hats, get rocks, all the stuff. But I'd just be a dude.
2: I don't even know.
1: Did you take pictures of this hat, rock lady?
21: I wish I would have.
1: All right. And then my question for Jean was, if she was going to be an influencer, right, and try to make a vlog or do TikToks or whatever, what would her, like, influencing be about? And she said she would like to sit in her backyard with her friend Lori and drink wine and pretend they talk smart.
21: I would tune in.
2: See? I got one fan.
1: One.
21: Yes.
1: You paying for it?
2: Yeah,
1: though?
2: Would you, how about a subscription? Would you pay for that?
21: No.
1: Like and subscribe. A lot of free content out there. Do you have a hypothetical for us, Office Cora?
21: Well, yes. If you could see one statistic floating above everyone's head, what would you want it to reveal?
1: You mean like how much time they have left in their life?
21: Well, it could be anything. It could be like their body count. It could be any statistic.
1: I'd want to know what diseases they have.
21: Ooh.
2: I don't want to know that.
1: Like, you know.
2: Anything. I could know anything about them by looking at the bubble in their above their head.
1: Yeah, but one stat is constant.
21: Let's change this.
1: No, no changing midstream.
21: A diorama top hat.
1: Jesus.
21: And inside there is a statistic.
1: It's not.
21: It's just like floating above everyone's head.
1: It's a stat about the person. It's not their thoughts. It's like, how tall are they? How much do they weigh? What's their body count? Which
2: so it can't be like, what do you really think about
1: this?
2: Oh, that's a good one.
1: Right. How many arrests have you got on your record? Those kind of things.
21: Yeah. I would want to see how badly they need kindness that day, because it just might change the way people treat each other.
2: Oh, please make this field trip happen. Please, please, please, please make this field
1: this
2: trip.
1: This is legitimately the taking my white friend to do yes. black people stuff and the taking my black friend to do white people
2: this
1: stuff.
2: This is it.
1: This is the two of us, me and Cora.
2: Yes.
1: I couldn't be more miserable than trying to be nice to people.
2: This is
1: nothing
2: perfect.
1: Would make me less happy than trying to be nice to people.
2: Take your little fuzzy microphone that you got and you two go hang out and it can be taking God. My, and then you could take her to go do like the meat raffle. You know what I mean? And talk smart, and then she could take you to look at agates in a woman's hat.
6: What the hell is an agate?
21: It's going to be a treasure. You're going to keep it like it'll be your good luck agate.
6: Oh, my God.
2: Field
6: All right,
2: trips
6: we,
2: with
6: we need to go.
2: Gotta go.
6: I got to get
2: bye.
6: Off the phone. It's been too
2: prost.
6: Much.
2: Have a good Oktoberfest.
6: Yes,
21: prost.
6: Have a good Oktoberfest. Office score. We'll talk to you next week, okay?
21: Okay. Have a good day, guys.
2: I don't know, man.
6: Some loony walking around with a hat on that looks like a dollhouse and has got a bunch of rocks
2: she
6: banging
2: it
6: around
2: and
6: in there.
2: The rocks go down the slide. Did you hear that?
6: So she could put new rocks in there or something?
21: Dixon cider.
6: Yeah, no, rocks and cider is what she had. Bunch of them up there.
21: Maybe I've been just waiting for something like really huge.
6: Yeah, office core, 101 right there.
21: It's wet. It's squishy. It makes a weird squishy sound in your shoe.
6: Oh, Bad News Happy Music is coming up in just a few minutes, so don't go anywhere.
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23: Another night and another win for the Milwaukee Brewers. The Brewers picked up a 5-4 victory against the Pirates last night to earn their 95th win on the season. With just 10 games left to go, the Brewers are 3 wins away from setting a franchise record in wins, which they broke last year, and their magic number to clinch the top seed is now at 7 with the Dodgers losing to the Reds last night. The crew will wrap up this series later today with Kyle Harrison getting the start for the Brewers. First pitch for today's game is at 11:30. 45. And then the Brewers head off to Baltimore to begin a three-game series starting tomorrow. To football, the Packers return to practice for the first time this week ahead of their matchup with the Jets on Sunday. Lucas Van Ness and Javon Hargrave were both added to the injury report as they are in concussion protocol. And that's a quick look at your sports. For Sports Talk 105.1, I'm Dan Casper.
0: 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It's a balanced breakfast. 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
9: Starting in Maryland with a woman named Tiffany Booze, as in a bottle of booze.
10: Was she out on the town consuming some alcohol?
9: She flipped out on a store clerk earlier this month because the checkout line was taking way too long.
10: It's too long.
9: Apparently, they don't have the rule that Quick Trip does, right? Where if there's more than two people in line, they call somebody and the reserves are coming out of the woodwork.
10: Giddy up. They're right there.
9: Love that. Love that. It's one of the many reasons I love Quick Trip. They know what the hell they're doing over there. Unfortunately, this store didn't have any reserves.
10: Tiffany wasn't going to take it anymore.
9: Tiffany was very upset. Another employee did open up an additional register to help Tiffany. But on her way out, she punched the clerk in the original line in the face.
11: In the face! In the face!
10: No! I don't think it's the clerk's fault, is it?
9: Yeah. Apparently had a little falling out there with the original clerk. Yeah. She left, Tiffany did, but then she came back.
12: I'll be back.
9: Flashing a gun.
13: Good. Oh, bad. I'm the guy with
10: the gun. She escalated instead of de-escalating.
9: Yeah, she definitely. Well, and she had gotten through the line, made her purchases, left the store, but then she came back, flashed the gun. And cops were called. Tiffany had ran off, however, by the time they got there. She didn't fire any shots either. When the cops got there, the employees handed over Tiffany's wallet and cell phone, which she had left at the counter. In such a hurry to get the hell out of the store, she forgot
10: Here's
9: her phone.
10: Here's all my belongings.
9: So we knew exactly who she was and who we were looking for.
10: Uh-huh.
9: She must have realized that she forgot her phone and her wallet because she came back a second time.
10: Mm-hmm.
9: And, of course, she was immediately taken into custody because the cops were there. She was charged with 5 counts of weapons violations, first-degree assault, and several other charges. Mm-hmm. Tiffany Booze of Maryland.
10: Punching people, waving a gun around, leaving her belongings.
9: Yeah.
10: Tiffany was having herself a day.
9: Having a bad day. Mm-hmm. Having a real bad day. This is in Texas. This might be the worst police department in the history of all time.
10: What'd they do?
9: They have solved all the crime in this city in Texas. There are no more drug dealers. There are no more violent criminals.
10: No more robberies.
9: No more robberies. Mm-mm. No more assaults.
10: Mm-mm.
9: There's nothing. There's not even bullying. We've gotten to the point where there's no crime in this city in Texas.
10: No stalking. None of that.
9: They've gotten so little crime in this city in Texas.
10: That they what?
9: That they arrested a woman because she made a post on Facebook about the dirty water in town.
14: Why? Is it all the bad juju that's around? Is it all the bad publicity? Dallas gets bad publicity all the time. Fort Worth gets bad publicity all the time.
15: He did his job. He didn't want to do what happened. He didn't want to bend his integrity. But he was just doing what he was being told to do.
9: That, by the way, is the chief of police and his wife defending his decision to arrest this woman. Because apparently you can't make your own decisions. You're told to arrest her, and so you go arrest her. You can't just say, no, dude, that's dumb. I'm not arresting her. She made a Facebook post. This is the Trinidad Police Department in Texas. They shut down the police department, by the way. Like, completely shut it down. After multiple violations, including arresting a woman for posting a picture on Facebook of the town's dirty drinking water. And then the cops, because there's no crime left in the city, went over and arrested this woman.
10: Arrested her for posting a picture of the dirty water.
9: Dirty water.

0: Like, you can't post that? This is America.
1: Yeah.
0: I sure can.
1: Former police chief there, Charles Gregory, and his wife trying to spin it that they're the victims. He's just doing what he was told. He didn't want to do it, but he did it because he does his job, and that's the kind of man I married.
0: It's a ride or die, though. You got to appreciate that, at least.
1: Get the F out of here with that. Texas Police Department arrested a mother for criticizing the town's dirty drinking water on social media, has been ordered to disband after the state ruled that it provided no benefit to the community. I tell you what, these people that want to eliminate the police departments, that's how you get it done. Start having the cops arrest people over social media posts. Now, look, you go online and you start threatening somebody's life and you start talking about coming over and killing their kids
0: stalking,
1: and stuff.
0: Stalking, harassment, violence.
1: I live in this town. This is a picture of the water coming out of my faucet. I can't drink this and neither can my kids. You're arrested. You're going in the hoosegow. Throw away the key. Right. The Texas Commission on Law Enforcement sent Trinidad Mayor Dennis Hawes a letter back on September 9th revoking the city's license to operate its own police department, determining that the department had failed to meet minimum standards. You think?
0: You're so bad at being cops, you can't be cops
1: anymore?
0: Dude,
1: I get it. Times are weird. Things are strange. How can you be a police officer and think that you have the right to go arrest someone over a Facebook post about the dirty water in town?
0: You gotta question it and say, is this what...
1: Have a brain in your friggin' head at all?
0: Is that what we're doing?
1: It's crazy. Might be the worst police department in the history of mankind. And you know me, man. I'm like...
0: I know you.
1: I like law enforcement.
0: I like cops.
1: Right. But man, that's just... moving on to Florida. And I mentioned we had a couple of really nasty stories about sex.
0: Not in a good way?
1: No, very bad way.
0: Very bad way.
1: A Florida mom arrested after her husband allegedly caught her on camera performing sex acts with the family dog.
0: What?
1: Malia Nermidor charged with engaging in sexual contact with an animal this week after her husband shared the disturbing allegations on social media, claimed he also had photo and video evidence to prove it.
0: Oh, police. My gosh. What?
1: Well, imagine that. You're just...
0: This is your wife?
1: Yeah. You're married. You're having a life. You're going to ball games. You're eating food, drinking beers, watching...
0: Right. Life.
1: Television.
0: Right.
1: Whatever. And then
0: yes.
1: You come home, and the next thing you know, your wife's banging the dog. Police interviewing the husband revealed that he had installed two security cameras in the home to find out who had been stealing money from a coin jar. Imagine that.
0: Imagine that.
1: And then you look, and one day, there's your wife. The woman you married, the woman you love. And by the way, her mugshot is crazy AF. Crazy AF, if you haven't seen it. Cameras known to everybody in the home, according to the husband. So the wife knew they were there. But while reviewing the recordings from a bedroom camera, he found video of the wife allegedly engaging in sex acts with the family dog, showed the investigators the images from the recording, gave them access to the laptop that contained all the footage. They interviewed the woman. She acknowledged the video, showed her with the dog, but denied there was any sexual contact and that she was just petting the dog. Unable to explain the actions in the video, officers found her answers contradictory.
0: Yeah, I don't think you can confuse the two, Brian.
1: Her Facebook page, by the way, contains photos, lots of them, over the years with her husband, who she married back in 2023, and their two sons. She was arrested, booked into the county jail.
0: Oh, my gosh.
1: And again, crazy-ass mugshot. Crazy mugshot. Got the weird, wonky eye thing going on, the creepy smile. Like, probably jail's where she belongs. Right?
0: Yeah, you don't confuse I was petting the dog with that. There's no confusion there.
1: Now, I have seen videos where people are engaging in coitus and the dog jumps on the bed and it's funny and they laugh and shoo the dog, right?
0: Yes,
1: didn't close the door.
0: Dog wants to know what's going on, right?
1: But we can all agree that that is not what...
0: That's just an interruptus.
1: Right.
0: That's...
1: Well, we're going to stay in Florida for the next one. And this one, I don't know if it's worse or better. I have no, but they're all bad. A domestic dispute between a mother and a son uncovered something far more disturbing.
0: Oh, no.
1: Grady Judd, by the way. This guy gets all the good stuff.
0: This is a real mother and a real son, not
1: Christina,
0: a stepson?
1: No, this is real. came out of her body.
0: Ugh.
1: Christina Clemens, 46, by the way, and her son, Shane, 22, apparently got into a dispute at their residence. Sheriff's office had to be called. Christina alleged that Shane had battered her in a domestic violence event. Grady Judd, the Polk County Sheriff, says that out of spite, Shane decided to reveal a shocking discovery to the officers, saying that he had been having sex with his mother since he was 18 years old, hundreds of times.
0: That is some flowers in the attic stuff right there. That is some, like, that worse. Is some degenerative
1: That's like a relationship.
0: Yes,
1: flowers in the attic is more
0: brothers
1: rape,
0: and
1: right?
0: sisters. Yeah. And
1: well,
0: is,
1: and it's...
0: Yeah. This is...
1: During the investigation, the officers asked the woman's husband about the situation. Judd said that the husband was oblivious to the alleged incest that was taking place, but he thought it was suspicious. They used to go to the master bedroom and lock the door. Come on, bro. Come on, bro.
0: Come on, bro.
1: You're in the house, and they're in the bedroom locking the door, and you're oblivious? Come on, bro.
0: I thought it was weird that they would do that. Yeah, it is weird that they would do that. It is
1: Grady
0: weird.
1: Judd said, what else can I say? That's nasty, and it's illegal. Both Christina and Shane charged with incest, and Christina was charged with adultery as well.
0: Ugh.
1: Told you, we had some real bad stuff. Out of Florida.
0: Well, and do you wonder, did they wait? I mean...
1: Hundreds
0: was
1: of times.
0: Was he really waiting? Did they hundreds. Really wait till he was 18?
1: No idea. How does that make it any better?
0: Well, it probably...
1: I think at this point, it's just, at the bottom of the barrel, and it can't go any lower. Right? It's all bottom.
0: Yeah.
1: Lighten the mood a little here.
0: Okay.
1: Still bad news, but not as nasty.
0: Tell me.
1: A couple from Louisiana now facing several charges after their young child took a THC gummy. And the couple then left the child home alone to attend LSU's game against Louisiana Tech.
0: Huh?
1: Second degree cruelty to juveniles. Child desertion, contributing to the delinquency of juveniles. 3 counts, so there was multiple kids. Mary Cormier and David Butt facing those counts. Jail records show they've been released after they posted bond. Back on September 13th, last weekend, the police department there learned that a 4-year-old had ingested a THC gummy.
0: A 4-year-old.
1: The couple learned Cormier and Butt knew the child had taken the gummy, but did not seek any medical attention, instead deciding to leave the kid in the care of another juvenile in the home so the couple could go to LSU's football game. They returned home about 8 hours later, found the 4-year-old breathing but unresponsive. Was taken to the area hospital there and remains in the ICU, by the way, this kid, a week after taking this THC gummy. They've been arrested and charged with a bunch of stuff, but some good people out there, Gene, doing the Lord's work.
0: Right. You have to deal with that. Like, I get how it could be around the house and it could accidentally happen, right? Looks like candy.
1: Right.
0: It's legal in lots of places. It could happen. Where
1: but they knew, and then they left.
0: That's
1: they said,
0: what I'm
1: well,
0: saying. Then you've got
1: to
0: deal with
1: to
0: that.
1: Game.
0: You've
1: got to
0: call
1: game.
0: The yeah. poison control. You've got to get in touch with doctors. You got to go deal with that. You can't just leave them
1: well, they did.
0: With another kid and hope for the best.
1: Text from Adam said, she sounds adorable. And I said, the hat lady? And he said, yes. Tell me again. So she was wearing like a diorama of a house?
0: It sounds like it was kind of like a witch's hat, and it had a hole in it, and inside was some sort of diorama, and in there was a... it's kind of interesting that she could make something like that, but there's a slide in there, and it shows she would shape
1: the rocks. I'm not doubting the artistry or the technology.
0: And the rocks would slide down the slide out into the hole, so you could... I don't know, man.
1: Dude. We definitely don't run in the same circles.
0: But it wasn't even an art thing. It turned out to be like a pagan thing, right? Well, so now it's like, okay, what was the hat with yeah. the hole and the rocks and the agates? It's weirder.
1: Jim from Georgia said, taser didn't feel good, LOL, then got pepper sprayed as well. I'll take the taser over the pepper spray
0: Agreed.
1: Any day. I've done them both, and they're, neither
0: lie,
1: of them are good. But
0: can you get it out?
1: Well, the pepper spray, just you got to wait. You got to wait it out. And you can't touch anything, and you can't rub your eyes, and you can't touch your wiener. I mean, like, it's just, it's a mess. It's a bad situation.
0: Yeah, I don't want that.
1: The taser, once it's over, once you're done riding the lightning, I mean, you get your little sore and, you know, whatever, but...
0: There's an end in sight, yeah. You mean, as opposed to just like, ugh.
1: Colton, I love the boldness here. Good morning, Brian and Gene. Is there any way you could get my girlfriend and I backstage tonight? LOL. Hey, shoot or shoot, man. You miss 100% of the shots you don't take.
0: Hey, Colton, you know what?
1: I can't, unfortunately. Sorry, buddy. But he said, I figured that, but I still thought I would ask. See you there. Thanks, Colton.
0: He asked.
1: Dean texted in, said, hard pass on becoming a woman. Even for $5 or $10 million, he wants nothing to do with it.
0: Really?
1: Well, yeah, I rattled off a whole bunch of stuff that I'd be concerned about becoming a woman.
0: Yeah, I mean, I know.
1: Right off
0: know,
1: the top of
0: I
1: my
0: know,
1: head. And I've never even been one. So I don't know all the other stuff that you deal with. But you're also taking a 50-year-old man's brain and you're putting it in a 50-year-old woman's body, right? So
0: yes.
1: I'm not just, I mean, like, right? So.
0: Or not, because you said you wouldn't do it for
1: $10
0: million. $10 million?
1: Then I'd be living on an island somewhere. James texted in, said, talking about animals. We had a couple of stories about the cat at the bodega and the dog, Nash, the golden retriever. He said, for some reason, Mexican bull riding's been on my reels. Funniest thing I've seen in a while.
0: Dude, thanks. That was you this summer, wasn't it? Didn't you get into this
1: for
0: a
1: couple,
0: hot minute?
1: Couple weeks, I was all about it. I still see a couple roll by every once in a while, but they're certainly not as prevalent as they were for a few weeks there in the summertime.
0: Although I did see some horseshoe competition the other day that now I think is...
1: That was on ESPN The Ocho.
0: Yeah.
1: I'm watching that too. Somebody else texted in and said, are you crazy? Accept the deal. I didn't hear her say any rule about transitioning back, which is what Chris said. He said, take the $10 million, spend $1 million, and become a man again. Amy said, come on, Brian, strap on the mic and get to vlogging already with a crying, laughing face.
0: Is it real fuzzy?
1: They don't strap them on, though. I haven't seen it. It's still in the box. They hold them.
0: No, I know what they do with them.
1: Yeah. I'm not doing that. Thank you, though. Appreciate it. The only thing that I'm interested in is the soul food at Tom and Hattie's. The rest of it is irrelevant to me, right?
0: Yeah, but you can talk about, like...
1: I'm gonna talk about how miserable the lines are, which
0: road.
1: Everybody already knows. Yeah, we'll see. We don't leave until early December, so maybe we'll experience some cool stuff along the way.
0: Well, I'm sure you will. You've got lots of stops planned. You're gonna.
1: Yeah. Thanks for the text messages.
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Foo Fighters, Real Rock 92.9 The X. Good morning to you. It's T-Ray. A little bit after 9 o'clock on your Thursday, which looks like it's going to rain. I was just out there, and it doesn't say any rain right now. It says rain tomorrow, but I think we're going to get some. High of 73 today, says 13 First Alert Forecast. Sitting at 58 degrees right now. Coming up tomorrow, like I said, 62 and rain.

The Red Hot Chili Peppers, 92.90X. Tomorrow morning, make sure you are at the North Wisconsin State Fairgrounds for Pegs and Eggs. We're going to be there from 8 until 10:45, giving away some food, some fun, German stuff. Here's 3 Days Grace.

0: get your dignity and grab your stein. It's the 6th annual Kegs and Eggs Oktoberfest kickoff at the Chippewa Falls Oktoberfest grounds. And the Eggs is bringing the party. Brats? Yes. Beer? Obviously. 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Somehow. Regrets? 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
11: I'm meteorologist Paul Trombley with your updated forecast. Cloudy skies with a few peaks of sun today, with daytime highs approaching 75. Winds out of the northeast, around 5 miles per hour. Lows dip down to about 54. Tonight, partly cloudy. Cloudy skies expected tomorrow. Rain showers likely. Highs level off around 65. Chance for showers Saturday. Highs around 69. 68, mainly cloudy skies Sunday. That's the latest weather on the X. Right now, 59.
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Breaking Benjamin, 92.9 The X, a little bit after 10 o'clock. I give you your year lock. Going all the way back to 2002. 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

0: All right, Real Rockers, on 92.9 The X, every Saturday, it's nothing but new rock. 2 hours of the best from the week that was. 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

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Your Year in Rock, 2002. Here's Shinedown on the X.

What's up, race fans? It's Doc. Join me tomorrow morning after 8 a.m. for another Doc's Race Report brought to you by County Materials in Eau Claire and Holman. And don't forget to download the app so you can take us everywhere you go.

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12: I'm meteorologist Paul Trombley with your updated forecast. Cloudy skies with a few peaks of sun today, with daytime highs approaching 75. Winds out of the northeast, around 5 miles per hour. Lows dip down to about 54. Tonight, partly cloudy. Cloudy skies expected tomorrow. Rain showers likely. Highs level off around 65. Chance for showers Saturday. Highs around 69. 68, mainly cloudy skies Sunday. That's the latest weather on the X. Right now, 61.
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It's that easy. So keep it locked on The X, because being broke sucks. But missing all the best shows, that's just embarrassing.

Pearl Jam, Even Flow, 92.9 The X. Now, coming up tomorrow, we have at the Northern Wisconsin State Fairgrounds, we're going to be there for Oktoberfest's Kegs and Eggs. Yes, the sixth annual Kegs and Eggs. We're going to be having some German food and some beverages, some fun. There's going to be music. There's going to be, I love seeing the costumes that they wear. You're going to want to come in tomorrow morning, because if you do, I just might have some other stuff. You know, we always have swag. We always have great stuff for you. But I've got some surprises. I mean, In This Moment is playing this evening in La Crosse at the Copeland Center, as well as their new album, which was just released on August 28th. And I might just have some stuff from them for you. Come on in for breakfast tomorrow morning and say hey, let me know. Here's Linkin Park.

Three Doors Down and Kryptonite, Real Rock 92.9 BX. I always think when I see this, it's a torture thing. Or maybe fun. Just tell me when you've had enough. Evanescence on the X.

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This is the perfect circle and their latest, Starless on the X.

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13: I'm meteorologist Paul Trombley with your updated forecast. Cloudy skies with a few peaks of sun this afternoon, with daytime highs approaching 75. Winds out of the northeast, around 5 miles per hour. Partly cloudy skies tonight, lows level off around 54. Rain showers likely tomorrow, daytime highs approaching 65, overcast skies. Chance of rain showers.
14: Saturday.
13: Daytime highs approaching 69.
14: 68.
13: Mainly cloudy.
14: Sunday.
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Ninth Key and Happy Feels Like, 92.9 The X. Happy Feels Like, they're going to be in Minneapolis on November 9th. Keep an eye out for that. Here's AC/DC, Highway to Hell on The X.

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1: And there's this girl wearing a top hat that has a hole cut in the front and a whole diorama built inside. Then you can reach inside and grab a rock as a souvenir out of her top hat. And she wanted me to get a fresh batch, so she does this move with her head where she kind of does this shaking thing. And rocks get redistributed, come down a slide, and refill this hole.
2: Wow, this is so
3: refill this hole, huh?
2: Much not like what you would be... Can you please take Brian to something like this someday? Like the two of you hang out for a Saturday?
3: And bro, if I show up to something...
1: That needs to happen.
2: You can vlog about it.
3: Bro, if I show up to something and there's a woman wearing a hat with a diorama and rocks in it, I'm immediately turning around and going in the opposite direction. That is not...
1: No, you're going to reach in and pick out a souvenir.
3: Why is she wearing the hat? What is the purpose of the hat?
1: Well, I don't know. I didn't ask.
3: Well, then why...
1: It's
3: why?
1: A rock holder.
3: That might be the dumbest thing I've ever heard of.
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And the CD, vinyl, and the cassette, all available tomorrow. 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

0: 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Yes. 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

Finger 11 and Paralyzer on 92.9 The X. About time to go get yourself some lunch. Kick back, relax a little bit. 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I know, I'm sorry. But to get you through, you've got Tripper coming up next with your Gen X lunch. 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
1: And there's this girl wearing a top hat that has a hole cut in the front and a whole diorama built inside. Then you can reach inside and grab a rock as a souvenir out of her top hat. And she wanted me to get a fresh batch. So she does this move with her head where she kind of shaking thing. And rocks get redistributed, come down a slide, and refill this hole.
2: Wow. This is
3: refill
2: so
3: this hole, huh?
2: Much not like what you would be. Can you please take Brian to something like this someday? Like the two of you hang out for a Saturday. And
3: bro, if I show up to something,
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3: Bro, if I show up to something and there's a woman wearing a hat with a diorama and rocks in it, I'm immediately turning around and going in the opposite direction. 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
1: and
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1: No, you're going to reach in and pick up a souvenir.
3: Why is she wearing the hat? What is the purpose of the hat?
1: Well, I don't know. I didn't ask.
3: Well, then why?
1: It's
3: why
1: a rock holder.
3: That might be the dumbest thing I've ever heard of.
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That's the original, man. That's the one from the Downward Spiral. You know, Johnny Cash took that song and made it his as well, and Trent Reznor kind of agrees. They can both exist, but I some people just completely overlook the Nine Inch Nails version. I think it's really poignant, man. I saw that first just on a Rogue MTV video one time, and it was like in the middle of the day. It was a strange thing that I hadn't seen before, and it was such a great song. What a great kickoff. 90s at noon. Welcome to it. It's 92.9 The X.

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1: And there's this girl wearing a top hat that has a hole cut in the front and a whole diorama built inside. Then you can reach inside and grab a rock as a souvenir out of her top hat. And she wanted me to get a fresh batch, so she does this move with her head where she kind of does this shaking thing, and rocks get redistributed, come down a slide, and refill this hole.
2: Wow, this is
3: refill
2: so
3: this hole, huh?
2: Much not like what you would be. Can you please take Brian to something like this someday? Like the two of you hang out for a Saturday and
3: bro, if I show up
1: that
3: to something,
1: needs to happen.
2: You can vlog about it.
3: Bro, if I show up to something and there's a woman wearing a hat with a diorama and rocks in it, I'm immediately turning around and going in the opposite direction. That
2: and
3: is
2: a
3: not
2: speaker.
1: No, you're going to reach in and pick
3: what
1: out
3: is
1: a
3: her,
1: souvenir.
3: Why is she wearing the hat? What is the purpose of the hat?
1: Well, I don't know. I didn't
2: rock.
1: Ask.
3: Well, then why
1: it's
3: why
1: a rock holder?
3: That might be the dumbest thing I've ever heard of.
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Pumpkins, doing some of their classic stuff. You know, amazingly enough, as a child of the 90s, I was into all the stuff, man. Soundgarden, Pantera, Pearl Jam. I mean, all of it. It was such a great time for music. Somehow, some way, aside from the big hits that were on radio and on MTV, I just neglected to ever really get into the Smashing Pumpkins until just like last year, I finally sat down and listened to their first two albums through and through. And not surprisingly, goddamn, they're amazing. They really, really are amazing works of the 90s. And don't call it grunge, man. They were doing their own thing. That's just a catch-all that doesn't quite encapsulate what these artists were doing. That's what we love about the art in the 90s, man. It was an eclectic time. Cool, but we were all experiencing it all kind of together. It's 90s at noon. It's 92.9 The X.

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2: I'm meteorologist Paul Trombley with your updated forecast. Cloudy skies with a few peaks of sun this afternoon, with daytime highs approaching 75. Winds out of the northeast, around 5 miles per hour. Partly cloudy skies tonight, lows level off around 54. Rain showers likely tomorrow, daytime highs approaching 65. Overcast skies. Chance of rain showers Saturday, daytime highs approaching 69. 68, mainly cloudy Sunday. That's the latest weather on the X. Right now, 64. 92.9.

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From hair metal to new metal. The beginnings of new metal. You know, if it ain't Korn, it's got to be Deftones, right? This was my very first taste of Deftones. Just a badass riff.

You know, in the MTV era of the Unplugged sessions, a whole lot of stuff gets overlooked because of sort of the enormity of Nirvana's Unplugged, the timing of that, and how good it is, as well as Alice in Chains, which I think is the definitive best thing that Unplugged series ever did. There's a million other artists that did it during that time. Pearl Jam has got a little bit one. I think STP sometimes is a little overlooked. Pretty good. Scott Weiland sometimes overlooked as a great vocalist. That he was. Also overlooked is this album. It's the one featuring Dave Navarro from the Chili Peppers.

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It's Godless, UPO. Y'all remember this one?

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12: I'm meteorologist Paul Trombley with your updated forecast. A blend of clouds and sun this afternoon with highs around 75. Northeast winds 5 to 10 miles per hour. Partly cloudy skies again tonight. Lows around 54. Rain showers likely tomorrow. High temperatures reach up to 65. Cloudy skies expected. High temperatures reach up to 69 Saturday with a chance for showers. 68, mainly cloudy, Sunday. That's the latest weather on the X. Currently, it's 66 degrees.
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1: And there's this girl wearing a top hat that has a hole cut in the front and a whole diorama built inside. Then you can reach inside and grab a rock as a souvenir out of her top hat. And she wanted me to get a fresh batch, so she does this move with her head where she kind of does this shaking thing. And rocks get redistributed, come down a slide, and refill this hole.
2: Wow, this is
3: refill
2: so
3: this hole, huh?
2: Much not like what you would be... Can you please take Brian to something like this someday? Like the two of you hang out for a Saturday and
3: bro, if I show up
1: that
3: to something,
1: needs to happen.
2: You can vlog about it.
3: Bro, if I show up to something and there's a woman wearing a hat with a diorama and rocks in it, I'm immediately turning around and going in the opposite direction. That
1: and
3: is
1: a
3: not
1: speaker. No, you're gonna reach in and pick
3: what
1: out
3: is
1: a
3: her,
1: souvenir.
3: Why is she wearing the hat? What is the purpose of the hat?
1: Well, I don't know. I didn't ask.
3: Well then why
1: it's
3: why
1: a rock holder?
3: That might be the dumbest thing I've ever heard of.
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1: And there's this girl wearing a top hat that has a hole cut in the front and a whole diorama built inside. Then you can reach inside and grab a rock as a souvenir out of her top hat. And she wanted me to get a fresh batch, so she does this move with her head where she kind of does this shaking thing. And rocks get redistributed, come down a slide, and refill this hole.
2: Wow, this is so
3: refill this hole, huh?
2: Much not like what you would be... Can you please take Brian to something like this someday? Like the two of you hang out for a Saturday and
3: bro, if I show up
1: that
3: to something,
1: needs to happen.
2: You can vlog about it.
3: Bro, if I show up to something and there's a woman wearing a hat with a diorama and rocks in it, I'm immediately turning around and going in the opposite direction. That
1: and
3: is
1: a
3: not
1: speaker. No, you're going to reach in and pick
3: what
1: out
3: is
1: a
3: her,
1: souvenir.
3: Why is she wearing the hat? What is the purpose of the hat?
1: Well, I don't know. I didn't
2: rock.
1: Ask.
3: Well, then why
1: it's
3: why
1: a rock holder?
3: That might be the dumbest thing I've ever heard of.
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4: Can't drink, can't draw, can't drown them away. Can't sleep, can't think, can't find an escape from these dark, dark thoughts in my mind. Can't drink, can't drug, can't drown them away. Can't sleep, can't think, can't find an escape from these dark, dark thoughts in my mind.

another week drag you through the mud, meetings that should have been emails, emails that should have never existed, and coworkers who somehow still can't figure out what reply all means. So yeah, you've earned this. Every Friday at 5 p.m., we crank up the volume and count down five tracks that actually matter. No fluff, no filler, no corporate gatekeeping. It's Friday Fives. New stuff that doesn't suck, classics that still hit hard, and maybe a wild card or two. 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It's Friday Fives.

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1: And there's this girl wearing a top hat that has a hole cut in the front and a whole diorama built inside. Then you can reach inside and grab a rock as a souvenir out of her top hat. And she wanted me to get a fresh batch, so she does this move with her head where she kind of does this shaking thing. And rocks get redistributed, come down a slide, and refill this hole.
2: Wow, this is
3: refill
2: so
3: this hole, huh?
2: Much not like what you would be... Can you please take Brian to something like this someday? Like the two of you hang out for a Saturday?
3: And bro, if I show up
1: that
3: to something...
1: needs to happen.
2: You can vlog about it.
3: Bro, if I show up to something and there's a woman wearing a hat with a diorama and rocks in it, I'm immediately turning around and going in the opposite direction. That
1: and
3: is not...
1: No, you're going to reach in and pick
3: what
1: out
3: is
1: a souvenir.
3: Why is she wearing the hat? What is she? What is the purpose of the hat?
1: Well, I don't know. I didn't ask.
3: Well, then why...
1: It's
3: why?
1: A rock holder.
3: That might be the dumbest thing I've ever heard of.
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Hey there, it's D-Rod. Good afternoon to you. A little bit after 2 o'clock, and I've got the good stuff. I've got the goodies, the new music. It is your new music double shot. Now, this is from the 6th studio album released by the Swedish metalcore band that is on tour, as well as they're going to be playing this live with upcoming 2027 European dates as well. This is Imminence and Crestfallen on your new music double shot, 92.9 The Axe.

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I'm very excited about this one because these guys are going to be close. This is from their new album. They're going to be at Mystic Lake Amphitheater, Minnesota, September 22nd. 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
12: I'm meteorologist Paul Trombley with your updated forecast. Sunshine mixed with clouds at times this afternoon, with daytime highs approaching 75. Northeasterly winds 5 to 10 miles per hour. Lows level off around 54 tonight. Partly cloudy skies with fog in spots. Thunderstorms likely with fog in spots early tomorrow. Daytime highs approaching 65. Overcast skies. That's the latest weather on the X. Currently, it's 68 degrees.
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1: And there's this girl wearing a top hat that has a hole cut in the front and a whole diorama built inside. Then you can reach inside and grab a rock as a souvenir out of her top hat. And she wanted me to get a fresh batch, so she does this move with her head where she kind of shaking thing. And rocks get redistributed, come down a slide, and refill this hole.
2: Wow, this is
3: refill
2: so
3: this hole, huh?
2: Much not like what you would be... Can you please take Brian to something like this someday? Like the two of you hang out for a Saturday and
3: bro. If I show up
1: that
3: to something,
1: needs to happen.
2: You can vlog about it.
3: Bro, if I show up to something and there's a woman wearing a hat with a diorama and rocks in it, I'm immediately turning around and going in the opposite direction. That
1: and
3: is not.
1: No, you're going to reach in and pick
3: what
1: out
3: is
1: a
3: her,
1: souvenir.
3: Why is she wearing the hat? What is she? What is the purpose of the hat?
1: Well, I don't know. I didn't ask.
3: Well, then why?
1: It's
3: why
1: a rock holder.
3: That might be the dumbest thing I've ever heard of.
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What's up, race fans? It's Doc. Join me tomorrow morning after 8 a.m. for another Doc's Race Report brought to you by County Materials in Eau Claire and Holman. 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
4: 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Jeremiah Fredrickson keeps some pretty scary company. Jeremiah Fredrickson. 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

0: Randy, and grab your stein. It's the 6th annual Kegs and Eggs Oktoberfest kickoff at the Chippewa Falls Oktoberfest grounds. And the Eggs is bringing the party. Brats? Yes. Beer? 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Eggs? Somehow. Regrets? 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
14: I'm meteorologist Paul Trombley with your updated forecast. Sunshine mixed with clouds at times this afternoon, with daytime highs approaching 75. Northeasterly winds 5 to 10 miles per hour. Lows level off around 54 tonight. Partly cloudy skies with fog in spots. Thunderstorms likely with fog in spots early tomorrow. Daytime highs approaching 65. Overcast skies. That's the latest weather on the X. Currently 70.
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1: And there's this girl wearing a top hat that has a hole cut in the front and a whole diorama built inside. Then you can reach inside and grab a rock as a souvenir out of her top hat. And she wanted me to get a fresh batch, so she does this move with her head where she kind of does this shaking thing. And rocks get redistributed, come down a slide, and refill this hole.
2: Wow, this is so
3: refill this hole, huh?
2: Much not like what you would be... 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
1: No, you're going to reach in and pick out a souvenir.
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1: And there's this girl wearing a top hat that has a hole cut in the front and a whole diorama built inside. Then you can reach inside and grab a rock as a souvenir out of her top hat. And she wanted me to get a fresh batch, so she does this move with her head where she kind of does this shaking thing. And rocks get redistributed, come down a slide, and refill this hole.
2: Wow, this is so
3: refill this hole, huh?
2: Much not like what you would be... Can you please take Brian to something like this someday? Like the two of you hang out for a Saturday?
3: If I show up
1: that
3: to something,
1: needs to happen.
2: You can vlog about it.
3: Bro, if I show up to something and there's a woman wearing a hat with a diorama and rocks in it, I'm immediately turning around and going in the opposite direction. That
1: and
3: is not.
1: Speaker. No, you're going to reach in and pick
3: what
1: out
3: is
1: a
3: her,
1: souvenir.
3: Why is she wearing the hat? What is the purpose of the hat?
1: Well, I don't know. I didn't ask.
3: Well, then why?
1: It's
3: why
1: a rock holder.
3: That might be the dumbest thing I've ever heard of.
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1: And there's this girl wearing a top hat that has a hole cut in the front and a whole diorama built inside. Then you can reach inside and grab a rock as a souvenir out of her top hat. And she wanted me to get a fresh batch, so she does this move with her head where she kind of does this shaking thing. And rocks get redistributed, come down a slide, and refill this hole.
2: Wow, this is so
3: refill this hole, huh?
2: Much not like what you would be... Can you please take Brian to something like this someday? Like the two of you hang out for a Saturday?
3: And bro, if I show up to something...
1: That needs to happen.
2: You can vlog about it.
3: Bro, if I show up to something and there's a woman wearing a hat with a diorama and rocks in it, I'm immediately turning around and going in the opposite direction. That is not...
1: Speaker. No, you're going to reach in and pick up a souvenir.
3: Why is she wearing the hat? What is the purpose of the hat?
1: Well, I don't know. I didn't ask.
3: Well, then why...
1: It's
3: why?
1: A rock holder.
3: That might be the dumbest thing I've ever heard of.
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3: They say you're known by the company you keep. 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He appears at rallies with state representatives who take extreme positions, like supporting sex change operations on children, like allowing child access to adult pornography websites, and like opposing harsher penalties for creepy criminal teachers who groom students for sexual purposes. Jeremiah Fredrickson has even appeared at events supporting lawmakers who want to allow foreign adversaries to buy up Wisconsin farmland. They say you're known by the company you keep. Jeremiah Fredrickson keeps some pretty scary company. Jeremiah Fredrickson. He's too extreme to represent our values in Madison.
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5: 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It's time for someone who cares. 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
9: I'm meteorologist Paul Trombley with your updated forecast. Sunshine mixed with clouds at times this afternoon, with daytime highs approaching 75. Northeasterly winds, 5 to 10 miles per hour. Lows level off around 54. Tonight, partly cloudy skies with fog and spots. Thunderstorms likely with fog and spots early tomorrow. Daytime highs approaching 65. Overcast skies. That's the latest weather on the X. Currently, it's 70 degrees.
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1: And there's this girl wearing a top hat that has a hole cut in the front and a whole diorama built inside. Then you can reach inside and grab a rock as a souvenir out of her top hat. And she wanted me to get a fresh batch, so she does this move with her head where she kind of does this shaking thing, and rocks get redistributed, come down a slide, and refill this hole.
2: Wow, this is
3: refill
2: so
3: this hole, huh?
2: Much not like what you would be. Can you please take Brian to something like this someday? Like the two of you hang out for a Saturday,
3: and bro. If I show up
1: that
3: to something,
1: needs to happen.
2: You can vlog about it.
3: Bro, if I show up to something and there's a woman wearing a hat with a diorama and rocks in it, I'm immediately turning around and going in the opposite direction. That
1: and
3: is
1: a
3: not.
1: Speaker. No, you're going to reach in and pick
3: what
1: out
3: is
1: a
3: her,
1: souvenir.
3: Why is she wearing the hat? What is she? What is the purpose of the hat?
1: Well, I don't know. I didn't
2: rock.
1: Ask.
3: Well, then why?
1: It's
3: why?
1: A rock holder.
3: That might be the dumbest thing I've ever heard of.
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Here at The X, we know your wallet is emptier than your soul. Rent's due, gas is offensive, and your bank account just sent you a thoughts and prayers notification. 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It's that easy. So keep it locked on The X, because being broke sucks. But missing all the best shows, that's just embarrassing.

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13: I push my-

It's Kegs and Eggs Breakfast, bringing it back X style for the sixth year. I think it's the sixth year. Honestly, I kind of can't remember anymore because Kegs and Eggs, you know, equals I'm drinking beer at 8 o'clock in these times. I'm losing track. Nonetheless, it's happening tomorrow. It's at 8 o'clock. It's on the Chippewa Falls Fairgrounds. So if you get there early while supplies last, I can get you free admission to the rest of Chippewa Falls if you come. And again, the breakfast, man, when it's gone, it's gone. But it is on the house. That's tomorrow.

Oh, man, oh, man. How badass has Taylor Momsen gotten over these years? You know what I mean? Not a flash in the pan, not a gimmick with her acting background, as it were. I mean, she's one of the badassiest rockers out there right now in music. And god dang, can we please somehow petition her when she's not touring with the Pretty Reckless to become the new front person and team up with the rest of Soundgarden so they can go play Soundgarden music live in the wake of the loss of Chris Cornell. I think it's time, and if there's anyone that's going to be able to pull it off, I think she's the one. She might be the only one.

0: 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The X is throwing a watch party. 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
1: I'm meteorologist Paul Trombley with your updated forecast. Lows level off around 54, with fog in spots tonight under partly cloudy skies, northeasterly winds around 5 miles per hour. Storms likely, with fog in spots early tomorrow, daytime highs approaching 65, cloudy skies expected. Storms likely tomorrow night, lows level off around 57, cloudy skies expected. That's the latest weather on the X. Currently, it's 70 degrees.
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The latest from Avatar. I think you can still only get that one on a 7-inch single. It's called Crying Fire. Avatar, Limp Bizkit, Metallica, all playing together. And a new run of shows once they get out of Vegas with Metallica. Yeah, dude. Camp Randall seems like the only show we're going to get. How do we get there?

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1: And there's this girl wearing a top hat that has a hole cut in the front and a whole diorama built inside. Then you can reach inside and grab a rock as a souvenir out of her top hat. And she wanted me to get a fresh batch, so she does this move with her head where she kind of does this shaking thing. And rocks get redistributed, come down a slide, and refill this hole.
2: Wow, this is
3: refill
2: so
3: this hole, huh?
2: Much not like what you would be... Can you please take Brian to something like this someday? Like the two of you hang out for a Saturday?
3: And bro, if I show up
1: that
3: to something...
1: needs to happen.
2: You can vlog about it.
3: Bro, if I show up to something and there's a woman wearing a hat with a diorama and rocks in it, I'm immediately turning around and going in the opposite direction. That
1: and
3: is not...
1: No, you're going to reach in and pick
3: what
1: out
3: is
1: a souvenir.
3: Why is she wearing the hat? What is the purpose of the hat?
1: Well, I don't know. I didn't ask.
3: Well, then why...
1: It's a rock holder.
3: That might be the dumbest thing I've ever heard of.
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You know you can make fun of it. You can poke fun, but you know the words. They're fun to sing along. And, you know, Scott Stapp is nothing without being kind of earnest. And Mark Tremonti's a badass dude. I got no problems with Creed. I bought the hell out of that first album, too, man. All right. It's 92.9 The X.

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We call it Gen X Lunch because sometimes you just want the music like your childhood, unsupervised and surrounded by wood paneling.

Chevelle. It's the Red. It's 92.9 The X. Chevelle currently on tour as well, man. That was the first track though that I caught, that most of us caught from Chevelle. That's the very first song that I burned onto a CD with a actual hardwired Ethernet cable on my first or second day in my dorms of my freshman year of college. That's how far that goes back. Yeah, that's the first piece of music I officially stole in my life.

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1: And there's this girl wearing a top hat that has a hole cut in the front and a whole diorama built inside. Then you can reach inside and grab a rock as a souvenir out of her top hat. And she wanted me to get a fresh batch, so she does this move with her head where she kind of does this shaking thing. And rocks get redistributed, come down a slide, and refill this hole.
2: Wow, this is
3: refill
2: so
3: this hole, huh?
2: Much not like what you would be... Can you please take Brian to something like this someday? Like the two of you hang out for a Saturday?
3: And bro, if I show up to something...
1: That needs to happen.
2: You can vlog about it.
3: Bro, if I show up to something and there's a woman wearing a hat with a diorama and rocks in it, I'm immediately turning around and going in the opposite direction. That is not...
1: No, you're going to reach in and pick out a souvenir.
3: Why is she wearing the hat? What is the purpose of the hat?
1: Well, I don't know. I didn't ask.
3: Well, then why...
1: It's a rock holder.
3: That might be the dumbest thing I've ever heard of.
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Tripper hanging out with you. Brake and Ben's got a show just in a few more days. Looking like weather's going to be pretty darn good for Mystic Lake Amphitheater. Still tickets available if you want to go to that show. 92.9 The X was Saturday.

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1: And there's this girl wearing a top hat that has a hole cut in the front and a whole diorama built inside. Then you can reach inside and grab a rock as a souvenir out of her top hat. And she wanted me to get a fresh batch, so she does this move with her head where she kind of does this shaking thing. And rocks get redistributed, come down a slide, and refill this hole.
2: Wow, this is
3: refill
2: so
3: this hole, huh?
2: Much not like what you would be... Can you please take Brian to something like this someday? Like the two of you hang out for a Saturday?
3: And bro, if I show up
1: that
3: to something...
1: needs to happen.
2: You can vlog about it.
3: Bro, if I show up to something and there's a woman wearing a hat with a diorama and rocks in it, I'm immediately turning around and going in the opposite direction. That
1: and
3: is not...
1: No, you're going to reach in and pick
3: what
1: out
3: is
1: a
3: her,
1: souvenir.
3: Why is she wearing the hat? What is the purpose of the hat?
1: Well, I don't know. I didn't ask.

Real Rock 92.9 The X. Tripper hanging out with you. We've got our breakfast tomorrow. Oktoberfest season in the 715 is upon you, my friends. Chippewa Falls, Oktoberfest kicks off kind of like officially with some of their ceremonial stuff tonight. And then tomorrow and Saturday, it's wide open. But we kick off things proper tomorrow in only the way the X could, really, which is kegs and egg style. Kegs comes first, obviously. We got a breakfast. That line will probably start before 8 o'clock if you want to get in. When it's gone, you know what I mean? I got a budget, dude. Nonetheless, you're invited, all right? Join us. In a language that everybody here can easily understand.

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10: I'm meteorologist Paul Trombley with your updated forecast. Partly cloudy with fog in spots early tonight with lows around 56. Winds out of the northeast around 5 miles per hour. Showers likely tomorrow. High temperatures reach up to 63. Overcast skies. Storms likely tomorrow night. Lows level off around 57. Mid-60s Saturday with a chance of rain showers. Upper 60s Sunday. That's the latest weather on the X. Currently, it's 68 degrees.
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get your dignity and grab your stein. It's the 6th annual Kegs and Eggs Oktoberfest kickoff at the Chippewa Falls Oktoberfest grounds. And the Eggs is bringing the party. Brats? Yes. Beer? Obviously. Eggs? Somehow. Regrets? Almost certainly. 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

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We went back, you know, sort of in remembrance of 9/11 just last week, and we looked back at the five top songs in the rock charts that were happening when 9/11 happened. And amazingly enough, Smooth Criminal was the number one song.

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1: And there's this girl wearing a top hat that has a hole cut in the front and a whole diorama built inside. Then you can reach inside and grab a rock as a souvenir out of her top hat. And she wanted me to get a fresh batch, so she does this move with her head where she kind of shaking thing. And rocks get redistributed, come down a slide, and refill this hole.
2: Wow, this is
3: refill
2: so
3: this hole, huh?
2: Much not like what you would be... Can you please take Brian to something like this someday? Like the two of you hang out for a Saturday?
3: And bro, if I show up to something...
1: That needs to happen.
2: You can vlog about it.
3: Bro, if I show up to something and there's a woman wearing a hat with a diorama and rocks in it, I'm immediately turning around and going in the opposite direction. That is not...
1: No, you're going to reach in and pick out a souvenir.
3: Why is she wearing the hat? What is the purpose of the hat?
1: Well, I don't know. I didn't ask.
3: Well, then why...
1: It's a rock holder.
3: That might be the dumbest thing I've ever heard of.
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If I have to see another crappy Facebook AI of Nirvana's Kurt Cobain as they're trying to sell a cardigan that looks like the one he wore in Unplugged, man, like we got to stop this. I'm going to freak out. AI is getting out of control, and so do all the people that have created it agree. Like, some of them are saying, like, it's going to take over, and it's going to get bad in 6 to 12 months. That makes me feel very not cool. Terminator style.

0: 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Friday in Chippewa Falls, forget your dignity and grab your stein. It's the 6th annual Kegs and Eggs Oktoberfest kickoff at the Chippewa Falls Oktoberfest grounds. And the Eggs is bringing the party. Brats? Yes. Beer? Obviously. Eggs? Somehow. Regrets? Almost certainly. 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It's the Kegs and Eggs Oktoberfest kickoff, 8 a.m. Friday at Custer Coliseum on the Northern Wisconsin State Fairgrounds. 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

Man, I love the bass lines in that song, Flea, one of the great basses. Flea put out a record, almost a jazz record, really. If you like what he did, man, he's got some cool stuff. One of the great, great funk songs or psychedelic 60s song. Anyway, it came from a funkadelic song called Maggot Brain, which has got a really great backstory. Flea does a cover of that on this jazz album that's really worth your time if you're a bit of a music snob like I am. It's 92.9 The X. Lou Brutus got you next. Hard Drive. Take it easy. I'm out. You don't

Another week dragging through the mud, meetings that should have been emails, emails that should have never existed, and coworkers who somehow still can't figure out what reply all means. So yeah, you've earned this. Every Friday at 5 p.m., we crank up the volume and count down five tracks that actually matter. No fluff, no filler, no corporate gatekeeping. It's Friday Fives. New stuff that doesn't suck, classics that still hit hard, and maybe a wild card or two. Every Friday at 5 p.m. No rules, no mercy, because this ain't some polite little playlist. It's Friday Fives.

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